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5: The top stories this hour. Metropolitan police officers are warning there aren't enough cops to manage the impact of around 700 prisoners getting out early from today. It's to free up jail space in England and Wales, and the government insists the ex-inmates will be under the toughest supervision in British history. Donald Trump says an Israeli plumber who watches air crash investigation saved a plane from nosediving when a pilot stabbed another on a Fly Dubai flight. It plunged nearly 14,000 feet before passengers intervened and made an emergency landing in Saudi Arabia. Former pilot Emma Henderson says it would have been terrifying.
6: With a struggle in the cockpit, there would have been a lot of moving from side to side. It would have felt really frightening. And I know from reports I've watched of first-hand accounts that people in the cabin were shouting and thought they were going to die. It would have been terrifying for them.
5: A death row inmate in Tennessee is still alive despite being given lethal injections. Krista Pike was due to be the first woman to be executed in the US state for more than 200 years, but still had a heartbeat after two doses. Tributes are being paid to Dame Esther Ranson, who's died at the age of 86. The former That's Life presenter became one of Britain's best-known broadcasters and went on to establish the children's charity Childline. Adrian Mills worked alongside her.
7: The drive, the determination of a fierce woman, remarkable woman in a man's industry, remember, this is the mid-80s, is just astounding. Honestly, today, I always get emotional at happy events. We all knew it was going to happen, but it's knocked me sideways.
5: A new tax on vapes has kicked in, with experts warning higher prices could push people towards the black market. Cigarettes have also gone up. And MPs say the BBC shouldn't outbid rivals for shows like Suits and Scooby-Doo. Their report recommends a leaner, more efficient broadcaster, calling the licence fee model outdated. From Sky News, I'm Kat Suave.
0: No.

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1: 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It's October and Make a Will Month with Strathcarran Hospice is now underway.
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0: Gaz and Andrew. And if the computer would press the right button, then we would have been on maybe about 30 seconds earlier.
1: It went all weird.
2: That's
1: fine. Nobody noticed.
0: Nah, it's all fine. It was just a bit of anticipation before the show started.
1: No wonder. No wonder. Did you rub your face in the dew this morning?
0: No, I didn't. Listen,
1: I do it every month, obviously. Well, can't you tell?
0: I was wondering why you came in looking like you just come out of the shower.
1: Listen, you can't take any chances. I think it's meant to be in the springtime, but I do it every first of every month.
0: Right, okay.
1: Just in case.
0: Well, yeah. Good luck to you. That's all I'll say.
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0: Bruno Mars, and When I Was Your Man, Central FM with Sabrina Carpenter and Espresso before that. And you are waking up across the Forth Valley with Brad, Shaz and Andrew. Looking at the national days today, it is World Postcard Day.
1: Do they even have, do people have postcards anymore? I used to love sending a postcard.
0: I have not sent nor received a postcard in a long time, like in a very long time, probably near on 20 years.
1: Honestly? Yeah. Oh, I love it. I love getting them. The thing is, though, they're the hard things to write, aren't they? It's only like three lines on the back of a card, and you're like, what do I say? How do I condense my amazing holiday or my rubbish holiday into three lines?
0: I know.
1: Difficult. Actually, that's a challenge, a postcard.
0: It is, but you don't see them anymore in, like, shops. They used to be, like, on the, you know, the swirly stands outside the shop. Yeah, I don't get that anymore.
1: It's a sad day.
0: It's a sad state of affairs. It's also National Poetry Day, so maybe you can stick some poetry on the back of your postcard.
1: That's a good idea. Mm-hmm. Yeah, that's we could try knocking something together. I think it was National Poetry Day like a few months ago, I was sure. Is it every 6 months or something?
0: I don't know. Maybe. I don't know. But apparently it's National Poetry Day today. And
1: okay, lovely.
0: International Coffee Day today, and the irony is I could probably be doing with some coffee, but I have made myself a cup of tea this morning.
1: Controversial, Brad.
0: Might have to get one of those proper ones delivered, you know, from that famous one that starts with S.

0: Somber, Homewrecker on Central FM across the Forth Valley for Thursday morning. Welcome to the 1st of October. It is 6:42. You're on with Brad, Chas and Andrew, and we are getting to this morning's hard one, which is...
1: This is the most common thing people procrastinate about replacing. But what is it?
0: Interesting. If you reckon you know what the answer is this morning, 0330-838-1031. That's our WhatsApp number as always. Or if you're listening via the app, you can message us on that. We'll get some girls loud on before the answer and the latest on the roads to come just now.
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5: Good morning. Traffic is yet to build around the Central Belt, including Stirling. You'll find at Boroughmuir Road everything issue-free at Craig's Roundabout so far. Wallace Monument, you're getting a lovely light run on Causeway Head Road and up towards Keir Roundabout, down towards the M9, no delays. Mens Street to Blair Logie at Hillfoots Road, no issues. We've got down towards the Falkirk, Kerris Lane and Bellevue Street traffic yet to build. The Falkirk Stadium also looking issue-free, but don't forget the temporary traffic lights at the Kincardine Bridge, both approaches. This will be a slow spot, so do plan ahead. That's your latest. I'm Vicky Spence. We'll have more in 40 minutes.
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0: Ben Benson Boone on in a second, looking at this morning's hard one, which was...
1: This is the most common thing people procrastinate about replacing, but what is it?
0: Kirsty reckons, is it your mattress?
1: See, that's a big purchase. I did that quite recently. It costs a fortune, doesn't it?
0: Worth it, though.
1: Oh, aye. Good night's sleep and all that. Kirsty, good answer. Not the one, though. Sorry, lass.
0: Ross says, is it your carpets in your house?
1: Again, big purchase, but no.
0: No.
1: It's not the one,
0: okay.
1: No.
0: Ailey says, is it your kettle?
1: No. You need your kettle. Come on.
0: Robert's on this morning. He says,
1: hey,
0: is it toilet paper?
1: What? So if you put that off and then you end up with none, what are you supposed to do? Use newspaper?
0: Must
1: I mean,
0: be,
1: my
0: yeah.
1: Goodness. The mind boggles for Robert. It's not toilet paper.
0: Duncan's been on this morning. Hi, Duncan.
1: Hi.
0: He says, is it your TV?
1: No.
0: Another big purchase, yeah.
1: You don't need to replace that. That would go on forever. Well,
0: unless
1: surely.
0: It's broken.
1: Unless it's broken, yeah. So, no, that's not the answer either.
0: No, well, what is it?
1: Okay, so the actual answer is apparently we procrastinate about replacing our toothbrushes.
0: Really?
1: Oh, yeah.
0: I just replace that when it goes.
1: No.
0: Well, I've got one of those ones you just replace the head, so it's fine.
1: Right then. Right, okay.
0: Couple of quids on Amazon and it's fine. There you go.
1: Sorted.
0: Right, here's Benson Boone. Good morning.

0: Spencer Boone, this time of my life. This is Central FM. A couple of minutes before 7 o'clock with Olivia Rodrigo and Jessica Lynn on the way, and an update with Andrew with the news at seven next.
1: Wake up with Brad, Shaz, and Andrew.
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8: At just after 7 o'clock, now with the latest news across the Forth Valley, here's Andrew Baxter.
10: Transport Secretary Stephen Flynn says it's deeply disappointing that no payment can be made under a Scottish Government's furlough scheme at Alexander Dennis. The company has announced plans to close its Falkirk plant, with more than 100 people facing redundancy. Falkirk MP Ewan Steinbank says ministers should have done more to support Falkirk jobs.
11: The taxpayer-funded Scots MP scheme depressed the domestic order book by handing expensive, publicly funded orders to Chinese manufacturers whilst cheaper bids to build in Falkirk were blocked.
10: Council tax in Falkirk could rise by more than 11% next year. That's according to a new report to Falkirk Council, which is being discussed today. Residents have already faced hikes of nearly 25% over the last 2 years. The local authority is facing a budget gap of £8.1 million in 2027-28. A major wellbeing hub in Alloa is set to be renamed. Clack's council will discuss a proposal today to call the site Clack Manager's Wellbeing Village. The £76 million project is due to open next October and includes a swimming pool, fitness suites and Lockheed School. And voters in parts of Stirling are going to the polls today. The 4th Anendric by-election is being held. The result is expected to be announced in the early hours of Friday morning.
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10: Dry and bright today across the Forth Valley with sunny spells and highs of 17 degrees Celsius. That's the latest. I'm Andrew Baxter.
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0: ahead of us, today, which is really not bad for this time of year.
1: Yeah, a lot of sun today. Long spells of sunshine, so make the most of it, people.
0: Which I think we've all. Andrew, how are you this morning?
2: I'm not bad, thank you, Brad.
0: Good. And Shaz, how are you?
1: I'm pretty okay, actually.
0: Good.
1: Something. And how are you, Bradley?
0: I am okay. Considering I had, like, a silly amount of sleep, I went to bed last night at, like, 8:15. I actually still woke up feeling like I'd only had about 2 hours sleep.
1: Oh, my goodness. That's awful. So we're just going to just prop you up this morning, eh?
0: Would be ideal, thank you.
1: Okay. Andrew, keep going.
3: Great, gonna be a good day. 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

0: It's Olivia Rodrigo, that is Stupid Song, and you are on with Brad, Shaz and Andrew this morning. Really buzzing tonight because The Traitors is coming back to our TV screens, 8 o'clock for The Celebrity Traitors this evening.
1: I'm going to have to just sit down, make myself sit down and watch it.
0: Yeah, you will need
1: to. I've never seen it before in my entire life. I know people bang on about it. I always think if I miss the start, and I can't bother with catch up because my telly doesn't work that way. So, I need to make a point. Will you send me a message? Say, Shaz, it's coming on. Going to sit on your bahookie and watch it.
0: I mean, if I remember, yeah. Well, when I sit down to watch it, I'll text you. I'll say,
1: Thank you. Are you
0: watching this?
1: Yeah.
0: I have a little bit of a fun fact.
1: Oh, I love a fun fact.
0: I've stayed in the hotel that the contestants stay in.
1: What? Where do they stay? Are they there all the time?
0: No. So the castle, the Ardross Castle that's featured in the programme, right, is just where they film like the daytime
1: right,
0: stuff.
1: Right, I've got you.
0: But they go out to a hotel which is at Inverness Airport.
1: No.
0: Yeah.
1: You'd think it would be a bit more glammy than up at the airport, would you not?
0: It's quite a nice hotel, to be fair.
1: Is it?
0: Yeah.
1: Oh, okay. So have you slept in the same bed as like Alan Carr or something?
0: Well, no, Alan Carr might have slept in the same bed as me because I was up there before that series, so, you know.
1: Do you know what? He'd be delighted at that. He'd be delighted at that. That Brad Yule, I slept in the same bed as that Brad Yule. Wow.
0: Yeah, there you go. Claim to fame right there.
1: That's an amazing fact. Honestly, I thought it was going to be dull as dishwater in there. You came up with that. Amazing.
0: Exactly. There you go. Thank I haven't actually been to the castle. I quite fancy going up for a wee drive to look at the castle. But
1: it's probably mobbed now with very thing. Yeah. Oh, amazing. Right, I look forward to it.
0: So 8 o'clock tonight, BBC One, for all ye old traitors, stuff that's going on. Celebrity Traitors, it is, darling, I'll have you know. Right, here's Miley.

0: Morissette, there's Ironic. This is Central FM, Miley's latest tune before that with Bass Persuades, and we've lost Cyrus from the back end of her name. She's just going, she's trying to do Ye Old Madonna and all that. It's just...
1: Ye Old Madonna. I'm sure she'll be dead shocked to hear that she's been referred to as Ye Old Madonna.
0: Oh, she'll be fine. Don't worry about it.
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0: Right then, so this is your opportunity to bag yourself a mug, 50 quid or potentially £500, just by answering one question correctly. But you've only got 3 seconds to do so.
1: I don't think we're asking much. There's a lot at stake.
0: There is, yeah.
1: You don't have to do much.
0: And, like, if you want a mug, it's an easy question. Like, you would probably be able to get that answer in your sleep. Medium question, get a little bit harder. And then, obviously, the hard question. This is where you need to be good at your pub quizzes.
1: Oh, 100%. We had a wee medium question winner this week already, haven't we?
0: Yeah, we have,
1: It was this week, yeah.
0: It was, yeah. We almost had a... £500 question winner yesterday, because I would have been on the same answer and said it was bones that was the hardest
1: substance
0: in the body, yeah, but apparently it's your teeth enamel, so there you go. And it's also your opportunity to you know, have learn a new thing as well. I didn't know that.
1: Learn a new fact every day.
0: There you go.
1: With Brad, Shaz and Andrew, they are...
0: That should be the tagline for the breakfast show, eh?
1: I know, really and truly.
0: Wake up with Brad, Shaz and Andrew. Learn a new fact. I don't know why I had to say it in an American accent.
1: I don't know either. I tried to ignore that.
0: Right, okay. It was like the kind of big, you know, movie kind of guy. Coming soon to a big screen near you.
1: It wasn't.
0: Oh, right. Well, it was in my head, all right?
1: Oh, I'm so mean. I'm so... Yes, it was, Brad. You did very well.
2: Coming soon to a big screen near you.
1: That's you using your accessory. That doesn't count.
0: All right, right. Anyway.
1: Little magic button.
0: If you reckon you can beat our 3 seconds this morning, get signed up to play just now. centralfm.co.uk is where you need to click into. 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We play just after 8 o'clock this morning.
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5: Good morning. Starting with delays at the Kincardine Bridge, these remain both east and westbound with temporary traffic lights ongoing. Elsewhere, the M9, it's lovely and light from Pyrmont through to the Kelpies, and we've got no issues if you're heading for the M80 up towards Bannockburn Interchange. Now around the Skeoch roundabout, A91, we've got no delays so far, with traffic is starting to build at that Craigs roundabout at Boroughmuir Road and also around Port Street towards St Ninian's Road. Drip Road looking clear if you're heading up towards Backer Hill. We've got no issues at Bridge of Allen at Henderson Street or Union Street, and then down towards Falkirk. It's all moving well so far at Falkirk Stadium, but Kerris Lane and Bellevue Street picks up just at the lights. That's your latest. I'm Vicky Spence. We'll have more in 20 minutes.
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1: This boogie's in my soul. This boogie's in my soul.
0: Shaka Khan, Snoop Dogg, Boogie's in My Soul, and Nelly Furtado with Sit Right Before That. 7:35 across the Forth Valley. We'll get to this morning's court session in the next few minutes. Right now, though, with all the latest news and sport headlines, here's Andrew Baxter.
2: Transport Secretary Stephen Flynn says it's deeply disappointing no payments could be made under a Scottish Government furlough scheme at Alexander Dennis. The company has announced plans to close its Falkirk plant. Council tax in Falkirk could rise by more than 11% next year. That's according to a new report to Falkirk Council, which is being discussed today. And a major wellbeing hub in Alloa is set to be renamed. Clack's Council will discuss a proposal today to call the site Clack Manager's Wellbeing Village.
3: And your weather, a dry day with a mix of cloud and long sunny spells and a maximum temperature of 16 degrees.
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2: Olympic gold medalist Eve Muirhead makes her return to curling today. Muirhead, alongside playing partner Bobby Lamy, is taking part in the Scottish Mixed Doubles Championship in Aberdeen. Cristiano Ronaldo has confirmed he left Portugal's training camp ahead of tonight's Nations League match against Denmark. Ronaldo says he will reveal the reasons behind his departure in due time. And Ian Poulter and Lee Westwood make their first DP World Tour appearances in more than 3 years when the Alfred Dunhill Links Championship gets underway today. The tournament is played across St Andrews, Carnoustie and King's Barnes. And that's your latest Central FM Sports.
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0: Okay, let's get to this.
5: Please rise, court is now in session.
0: A new case has been put before the court this morning. You're having dinner with other people, everyone is still waiting on their food. Someone gets theirs and just starts eating. No waiting, no shall we start, just straight in.
3: Okay, for the prosecution. We are all eating together. Surely, to goodness, you can wait 30 seconds. It's just bad manners, especially when somebody's still waiting for their chips. Come on. Come on, people.
0: Yep, and going for the defence here. And there is only a defence in certain situations to this. I'm trying to be impartial, but I'm more on the line of the prosecution. But okay. There is certain restaurants that bring your food out as soon as it is cooked. It isn't always cooked together. It might take a while. It's the certain style of eating of certain countries that you eat when it's put down in front of you. So, for the defence, why should my food go cold when someone else's order is taking longer? If your food is there, eat it.
3: Ooh, it's a tricky one this morning, isn't it?
0: So, you as the jury, please, can you deliberate and give us your answers this morning? 0330 838 1031, that is the Central FM WhatsApp number. Let us know your thoughts on it and we will adjourn the court until you...

0: few more minutes. It might take 5 or 6 minutes. You just need to eat when the plate arrives. So,
1: okay.
0: We have had deliberation by the jury and they have come back and said...
1: All right. Isla says, it's a guilty, it's an offence. Nobody starts until everyone has food. That's the rules.
0: Graham says, it's not guilty. I'm not letting my dinner go cold.
1: Okay. Another one for guilty from Molly in Alloa. She says, it's basic manners. I'm with you on that, Molly.
0: Yep. And Kieran, again, not guilty. If mine's there, I am eating. I think we have what is known as a hung jury today. So we are going to say this depends on the sort of restaurant you're at. If it's a nice restaurant where everyone comes at the same time, you should be waiting. If it is like a Japanese, I think they do it quite a lot, Japanese restaurant, kind of sushi sort of thing, that things come at different times, then you may eat before the table has its full complement of plates. That is the decision on this morning's court.
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4: 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And The Courier? 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
8: 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The Falkirk Stadium A9, not as bad as usual. Good news, just busy but moving. And the Kincardine Bridge temporary traffic lights having knock-on effects to the start of the Clackmannanshire Bridge as well. So do leave plenty of travel time there. Up to Stirling, your usual hotspots, Goosecroft, Upper Craigs at Craigs Roundabout. We've got traffic as well if you're heading for the Wallace Monument, just ever so slightly towards the Causeway Head Road. And Keir Roundabout, clear all approaches from Stockbridge towards Keir House. That's your latest. I'm Vicky Spence. We'll have more in 40 minutes.
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0: Marv Smith, and nice to meet you before that, just before 8 o'clock. Going to get on tunes from Rosie and Bruno Mars and Ariana Grande. And it's been kind of a dating theme the last few days on the show, and I want to kind of continue that. Yesterday we spoke about the fact that Singapore are paying for the dates for their citizens, their first dates. And I want to chat about this woman who has just launched a husband application. We will get to that after the news at 8 o'clock next.
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0: At 8 o'clock now with the latest news across the Forth Valley. Here's Andrew Baxter.
20: Transport Secretary Stephen Flynn says it's deeply disappointing that no payments can be made under a Scottish Government furlough scheme to Alexander Dennis. The Larbert bus manufacturer failed to meet agreed terms for a furlough package after 400 jobs were at risk. Falkirk MP Ewan Steinbank has criticised the Scottish Government.
7: Now the scheme is being legally challenged, there are serious questions the SNP must answer before their strategy sees public money lining the pockets of lawyers instead of delivering work for the resilient Scottish manufacturing work at Alexander Dennis in Larbert.
20: A Falkirk Council report says council tax could rise by more than 11% next year. The council is to discuss their financial strategy later. Council tax has risen by nearly 25% in the last 2 years. The local authority is facing a budget gap of £8.1 million. Typical household energy bills in Britain are rising by around £5 a month. The previously announced 4% rise in the price cap kicks in today. Paymaster General James Murray says ministers are doing what they can to help.
21: We know there are unprecedented pressures from the Middle East pushing up energy bills around the world, but we're not powerless as a government. We want to act wherever we can. And so by taking VAT off electricity bills over winter, we're giving people some breathing space to help them weather what's happening.
20: And Olympic gold medalist Eve Muirhead makes her return to curling today. Muirhead, alongside playing partner Bobby Lammy, is taking part in the Scottish Mixed Doubles Championship in Aberdeen.
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20: Dry and bright today across the Forth Valley with sunny spells and highs of 17 degrees Celsius. That's the latest. I'm Andrew Baxter.
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22: 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Please welcome
1: Brad, Shaz and Andrew. Waking up the Forth Valley.
0: Gonna be a good day. Just after 8 o'clock across the Forth Valley with Brad, Shaz and Andrew. Thursday, the 1st of October, pinch punching all that big one on the telly tonight at 8 o'clock. The return of Celebrity Traitors. Now, Andrew, this one's for you because you are our resident traitors expert. Out of the contestants that are taking part in this series, have you got an idea who you reckon could be a traitor already?
20: Not a clue. Not a clue.
0: Not a clue. Right, okay. Would you happen to hazard a guess?
20: I reckon they're going to make one of Rom and Romesh a traitor.
0: Yes. Ooh. That's a good idea.
23: Okay.
0: Yeah. I am going for Rob Beckett or potentially... Joel Lycett, I reckon.
23: Okay, I'm going with Miranda. 100% Miranda.
0: I don't know though. I don't think she'd be able to hold her water. I don't
23: think
0: so.
23: That's a double bluff though. You think that, but she will be able to.
0: I don't know. It's following last series with Alan Carr. I don't know whether they'll take the same leaf.
23: Well, but then they might think that you'll think that, so they'll
0: double
23: do
0: bluff
23: that.
0: It, maybe.
23: Yeah, yeah.
0: Well, I suppose
23: it's
0: very confusing. 8 o'clock tonight on The Beeb, if you're interested in that. We need to chat about husband applications because one's apparently out and about. We will do that the other side of some Ariana Grande and Rosé and Bruno Mars just now. Good morning.
1: Wake up with Brad, Shaz and Andrew.
22: Good morning. Central

0: And Rosé Bruno Mars before that with Appetite. It is Central FM, 10 past 8 on Thursday morning. One more full day. Well, depends on if you've started your work yet. Yeah, potentially two more full days in the weekends here.
1: Oh, dear. It sounded so good, and then you just gave us the reality there.
0: And just basically doubled the time.
1: It's fine. Listen, we'll get there. We'll get there.
0: Right, okay. Hopefully
1: don't
0: we
1: worry,
0: do.
1: Yeah.
0: Christina Aguilera and Cammy Barnes on in a second, and I want to chat about this, okay? So dating apps have officially become so exhausting that one woman, right, has decided to cut out the middleman and just advertise for her husband herself, okay?
2: Okay, fair enough.
0: Yep. This woman in America, she's 36, she's created a Google form for men who want to apply to be her husband, and it's not just a quick name and a date of birth. This thing is three pages long. She asks about their lifestyle, relationship goals, career ambitions, even things they could talk about for an unreasonable amount of time.
1: Oh my goodness. The thing is though, people could just think, well, what would this woman like me to say, and then just say it. So is there, I'm assuming she has sort of some first dates and stuff like that. She doesn't just jump in and marry them.
0: Well, I would have thought not. She's had around about 241 applications. Plus, apparently, you know, people that are just trying to skip the application and DM her directly, over 1,000 messages.
1: Wow. She needs to get someone to vet them, though, like, well, get a mum involved or something. Yeah. Mums are quite good at that kind of thing.
0: But I want to ask, okay, if you were hosting this sort of thing, like some sort of dating application, what question do you reckon should be on it? Anything in the world.
1: Anything in the have you got cash? Are you loaded? They are.
0: Oh, that is terrible.
1: Do you own all your own teeth? And have you got a full head of hair?
0: Okay, well, I'm out of the equation then, haven't I?
1: No, the hair bit doesn't matter.
0: Oh, right, okay.
1: You know, the teeth, you can fix that these days.
0: Gotcha.
1: The cash, there you are. Right. You've got to have cash.
0: WhatsApp 0330 838

0: Across the Forth Valley, we are asking this morning, what question should be on every dating application?
1: It's a tricky one. At least I thought so. And then loads of people made a suggestion. So Fiona says, how many times a week do you expect to go out? I need to know how often I can stay in.
0: That's quite good, isn't it?
1: I quite like that. Yeah. Okay,
0: awesome.
1: Weird.
0: We will take that. Okay. Gordon's been on as well. What temperature do you keep your house at? This can make or break a relationship.
1: 100%.
0: People are 100%. Going deep, by the way, this morning.
1: I know. They're obviously, trawling back to their relationship issues and thinking, you know, this would be
0: perfect. They're just thinking about the cash. These people are thinking a lot deeper.
1: I know. And I'm so superficial. Look at me. So you only get surface with me, obviously.
0: Well, Amy's looking at how quickly do you reply to messages? I need to know what I'm dealing with here.
1: Oh, gosh, I'd be hopeless, wouldn't I? Ross says, do you put the toilet roll up properly? There is a correct way. That's Ross saying that from
0: Lada. Oh, there we go. Gillian's been on. She says, how do you feel about sharing chips? Because I absolutely won't. Oh, women after my own heart.
1: Oh, you don't share, do you? But you're perfectly capable of sharing other people's, aren't you?
0: Yes, it's a one-way street, you see.
1: Yeah, that's outrageous. That is outrageous. And Leanne says, how tidy are you from 1 to 10? And I want photographic evidence, please.
0: How tidy, all right, okay.
1: Yeah, I get that.
0: Stephen has been on. He says, what's your ideal Saturday night? If the answer is clubbing, I am out. Yeah. Oh, there you go. Yep, that's fine. Do people go out clubbing these days? I think that's a thing of the past.
1: I mean, there's those afternoon clubs for folk of a certain generation, and they sound
0: quite good. I can go into those these days. I feel old. I can fit into that generation.
1: Right. So you go clubbing from 1 till 6?
0: Do you know what? I probably would. Yeah.
1: I would. I think that sounds brilliant.
0: It sounds like the ideal Saturday afternoon, to be honest.
1: Perfect.
0: Anyway, you can keep them coming in if you like, and we'll sort some Cat's Eye and Rihanna out and the latest on Forth Valley's roads to come next.
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5: Starting with the Kincardine Bridge, you'll find that there's delays both directions with temporary traffic lights, so please plan ahead. Though your other major routes are all clear on the M80 towards Bannockburn, we've got no delays. It's all looking good at the interchange. Skeoch roundabout, just a touch busy on the A91, not too bad. And we've got some traffic at Muirton roundabout as well. Boroughmuir Road at Craigs, just busy but moving. We've got Goosecroft Slide just past the Thistle Shopping Centre, and the Wallace Monument picked up all approaches as well as Kia roundabout. Down to Falkirk, still some delays around that Garrison Place at Asda Superstore. Ladies Mill at Thornhill Road, also busy, and Falkirk Stadium. That's your latest. I'm Vicky Spence. We'll have more in 20 minutes.
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0: Valley with Brad, Shaz and Andrew. We are going to play another game of the Guess Who Game in the next few minutes. Right now, though, 8:32. With all the latest, this is what headlines. Here's Andrew Baxter.
1: Transport Secretary Stephen Flynn says it's deeply disappointing that no payments can be made under a Scottish Government furlough scheme at Alexander Dennis. The company has announced plans to close its Falkirk plant. Council tax in Falkirk could rise by more than 11% next year. That's according to a new report to Falkirk Council. And a major wellbeing hub in Alloway is set to be renamed. Clack Council will discuss a proposal today to call the site Clack Manager's Wellbeing Village.
2: And your weather, a dry day with a mix of cloud and long sunny spells and a maximum temperature of 16 degrees.
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1: Olympic gold medalist Eve Muirhead makes her return to curling today. Muirhead alongside playing partner Bobby Lally's taking part in the Scottish Mixed Doubles Championship in Aberdeen. Cristiano Ronaldo has confirmed he's left Portugal's training camp ahead of tonight's Nations League match against Denmark. Ronaldo says he will reveal the reasons behind his departure in due time. And Ian Poulter and Lee Westwood make their first DP World Tour appearances in more than 3 years when the Alfred Dunhill Links Championship gets underway today. The tournament is played across St Andrews, Carnoustie and Kingsmans. And that's your latest Central FM Sports.
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0: Bye then. Let's get to this morning's famous birthdays. I'm thinking of someone in particular, and it is your job to basically find out who I am thinking of through the powers of deduction, through basically questions I can answer yes or no. I will give you a little bit of a clue this morning, right?
2: Right.
0: This person, very famous actress.
2: Ooh, okay. Is she British?
0: She is British.
2: Okay, is she over 50?
0: She is over 50.
2: Over 60?
0: She's over 60.
2: Over 70?
0: Over 70.
2: Oh! 80, over 80.
0: Over 80.
2: No! Over 90.
0: Over 90.
2: Oh, is it Joan Collins?
0: It is not Joan Collins.
2: Okay. All right, Andrew?
1: Is this person still with us?
0: She is still with us, yes.
2: Wow, okay. Is she famous for film?
0: She's famous for film, yes.
2: Is she famous for TV?
0: I think she has done some TV, but I'd say she's more famous for film, especially towards the later part of her career. So I suppose you could say both are correct there.
2: Okay, what about theatre? Is she a theatrical person?
0: Yes, she is a theatrical person.
2: Okay, so she's been in famous films, yeah?
0: I would say she's been in famous films, yes.
2: Okay, later on in her career?
0: Oh. Yeah, I would say more kind of later on in her career, yes.
2: I don't know. Is she famous for musicals?
0: Yes. She's played the Queen.
2: The actual Queen.
0: She's played Helen, the actual Queen.
2: I'm thinking Helen Mirren, but she's not over 90. The actual Queen.
0: Yes.
2: Has she?
0: Yes.
2: Has she?
0: Yes.
2: What else has she done? To give some more, because we're running out of steam here.
0: She's a dame.
2: Okay. Is she?
0: Can hear the cocks going. There's a few people getting it correct at home.
2: Is she? I'm trying to think. Was she in The Sound of Music?
0: She was in The Sound of Music. Yes.
2: Where's it, Julie Andrews?
0: Julie Andrews, 91 today.
2: I can't believe that. Have you seen her?
0: Wow.
2: She's amazing.
0: She doesn't half, right? I couldn't believe it when I seen it was age 91 today. So happy birthday to Dame Julie Andrews this morning. And, well, that was difficult. That was like pulling hen's teeth, let's just say that. Wow.

0: Before that, and my goodness, that was difficult. I'm so glad I gave you a clue that, you know, she was a famous actress, because I mean that helped wonders.
1: I think I don't know. I think our brains are just not on this one. Andrew Baxter was rubbish. I'm very surprised.
0: I don't think
1: excellent. Yeah. Maybe musicals aren't really his.
0: No, not really. No, maybe not. Anyway, we got there eventually. Right, some Taylor Swift on the way and Sam Fender, and we'll check in on what's happening on Forth Valley's roads next.
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7: Good morning, starting with the Kincardine Bridge works. These are going to add lots of time to your journey with temporary traffic lights remaining in place both east and west right throughout today. Now, Kerris Lane, Bellevue Street and Falkirk, usual traffic. Ladies Nil at Thornhill Road and Falkirk Stadium, all approaches to the A9 queued. Traffic over towards Bannockburn, we've got queues around the Skeoch roundabout. This is on the A91 northbound and Mjotun roundabout, just a touch busy. Still slow in the usual spots. Boroughmuir Road at Craig's roundabout, St Ninian's Road, Port Street and Causeway Head Road has picked up towards the Wallace Monument. All approaches. That's your latest. I'm Vicky Spence. We'll have more in 40 minutes.
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0: one, I think, has finally been dethroned. I mean, it's still like the biggest song ever, which I don't... I mean, it's a good tune, but it's not. I mean, there's tunes from big bands from like yesteryear and stuff that you would have expected to still reign supreme, but never mind.
1: Oh, it's people's taste, isn't it?
0: It's one of those ones that it's an inoffensive song, I feel. I wouldn't say it's got anything like masses to it. I mean, nothing against Sam Fender and Olivia Dean, but I wouldn't say it was like the best song ever.
1: I'd like to hear 17 Going Under again. I've forgotten what that sounds like. That was a belter.
0: Let's see if we can get that on maybe tomorrow.
1: Can we do that?
0: Yeah, we'll sort that out. The script on the way and some Ray and the latest news with Andrew on in the next few. And this is Eiffel 65.

0: Eiffel 65, Blue on Central FM. Couple of minutes before 9, we'll catch up with Andrew with the news latest in the next few minutes, and we'll get the script and Ray on as well.
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7: With the latest news now across the Forth Valley at 9 o'clock, here's Andrew Baxter.
9: Transport Secretary Stephen Flynn says it's deeply disappointing that no payments can be made under a Scottish Government furlough scheme at Alexander Dennis. The company has announced plans to close its Falkirk plant, with more than 100 people facing redundancy. Falkirk MP Ewan Steinbank says ministers should have done more to support Falkirk jobs.
10: The taxpayer-funded ScotsZ3 scheme depressed the domestic order book by handing expensive, publicly funded orders to Chinese manufacturers whilst cheaper bids to build in Falkirk were blocked.
9: Council tax in Falkirk could rise by more than 11% next year. That's according to a new report to Falkirk Council, which is being discussed today. Residents have already faced hikes of nearly 25% over the last 2 years. The local authority is facing a budget gap of £8.1 million in 2027-28. Typical household energy bills across the Forth Valley are rising by around £5 a month. The previously announced 4% rise in the price cap kicks in today. Energy expert Lorna Wallace-Smith says it's a big concern for many households.
11: People have avoided using appliances like ovens or washing machines. You know, 30% of people have kept the heating off even when they're cold. And even 23% have cut back on, you know, basics like food or other essentials just to pay an energy bill.
9: And a major wellbeing hub in Alloa is set to be renamed. Clack's Council will discuss a proposal today to call the site Clack Manager's Wellbeing Village. The £76 million project is due to open next October.
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9: Dry and bright today across the Forth Valley with sunny spells and highs of 17 degrees Celsius. That's the latest. I'm Andrew Baxter.
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12: 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Please welcome
3: 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Waking up the Forth Valley.
7: By the way, I don't know what is up with me this morning.
12: Why? What's wrong?
7: Well, it's International Coffee Day. And yeah. I usually drink coffee non-stop. Yeah. I haven't had a coffee yet. I've been on the teas all morning.
12: What's going on?
7: That's making
12: me very uncomfortable.
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7: The day you should be drinking coffee, I decide not to. 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
12: You're a maverick, Brad. I've always thought that.
7: 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If you're just joining us, you're on with Brad, Chaz and Andrew till 10 o'clock. Going to do some Ray in a second and let's do the script just now. Good morning.
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0: There's Ray and Wes, my husband at Central FM, the script and superheroes. Before that, you're waking up across the Forth Valley with Brad, Shaz and Andrew. And thank you for having us on, Madonna. And a tune from Laura Branigan, right, that reminds me of playing a PlayStation game when I was a lot younger.
1: Okay, so can't that wait. Sounds like a good one.
0: Can't wait, yeah, to get either. That on. What were you just discussing with me, John Ray?
1: Right, so... because it's the 1st of October, mm-hmm. I'm thinking Halloween, right?
0: Okay, yeah.
1: And I'm wondering if it's too early to put up the decorations. Like, I know this wasn't always a thing, but now people have gone mad.
0: I don't know. It's turned into like that C word where obviously people like to decorate and there's so much things you can do. Remember, it was just a jack-o'-lantern because that's what a pumpkin's called when it's carved.
1: By
0: the way, there you go. There's your fun fact for this morning. And now people, there's so many things you can do. You could go the full-on scary way and, you know, decorate the outside of your house with all these kind of weird witches and goblins and stuff like that. In fact, I've even seen these scare things that basically you put them in your garden and it's motion-sensed, and when people walk past, they blow up really quick and scare people.
1: Yeah, they're pretty good. I think the trend last year or the year before was the spider's web.
0: Yep.
1: That went down from the top window to the bottom.
0: That was it.
1: Every second house had one of them. But I'm just wondering, because otherwise it takes a bit of effort to get them up.
0: Well, it does.
1: So why not put them up and then you've got them up all month?
0: People are just, you know, turning the home decor, though, to Halloween with likes of, you know, ornaments that look like pumpkins and stuff like that and going that kind of orangey, autumny feel. It's a whole... you know, it's a whole new thing these days.
1: Industry.
0: People are changing their house depending on the season or the holiday. I'm sorry, right? I have not enough time in the world to do that.
1: I'm telling you, Brad, see when your new little baby comes along, things are going to change in your house.
0: No, I don't mind putting up a little, you know, pumpkin and stuff like that, but I'm not, I mean, like, totally strip out the house and do it as a whole new decor depending on the season. Ain't nobody got time for that, in my opinion. No chance. Anyway, Madonna just now. This is a tune. Beautiful Stranger. Good morning.

0: Laura Branigan, Self-Control on Central FM across the Forth Valley for Thursday morning with Brad, Shaz and Andrew. That tune reminds me of playing a certain game that is due to be released in its new 2026 format in the next few weeks.
1: I didn't know you were a gamer.
0: Well, no, I'm not a gamer by any means of the term, or not like in the new age gaming where, you know, you sit on your computer and you compete online. I'm talking about when you had a PS2 and it wasn't online and you just played the game, you know, and completed the missions and stuff like that.
1: And that
0: that's
1: was it.
0: That's the sort of, you know, games that I like to play. I'm not bothered about competing with anybody online or doing sort of stuff. I just never had an online subscription.
1: Okay, I saw a program the other day and some people had built their house around their whole gaming setup.
0: Oh, really?
1: So they were doing like a little tiny house and converting a caravan because they couldn't afford a truck, because they couldn't afford an actual house. And their whole thing was built around the fact that the two of them liked to game. So that took up most of it, and then we had a bed and that was it.
0: I can't really say anything. I've built a studio in my house. I have basically a studio in my house. So, yeah, I can't really comment on that.
1: I've just got a kitchen and a bedroom and a lounge. That's all I've got.
0: Yeah.
1: Just normal.
0: Well, I'd love to say I was normal, but I'm far from it. Anyway, Coolio and Ellie Goulding on in the next few minutes, and a check-in on Forth Valley's roads next.
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10: And now, the weather.
11: Outside, gloomy skies, a persistent drizzle, and a chilly wind blowing from the west, north, east, and south.
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13: Good morning, starting with the ongoing timber traffic lights on the Kincardine Bridge. This is causing delays both east and west. Clackmannatcher Bridge is unaffected. You'll find it's good news. It's all moving well there. The M9 still issue free from the Kelpies, both directions. We've got through Falkirk some delays still at Garrison Place. This is heading west just after the Asda, and then also at the Falkirk Stadium. Busy on all approaches to Grangemouth and Falkirk Road. Up towards Stirling, Skeoch Roundabout, all recovered. Good news on the A91. Boroughmuir Road at the Craigs Roundabout, still busy, and Port Street and St Ninian's Road. Heading for the Wallace Monument, still some busy traffic northbound. Nana Powers Roundabout, clear. That's your latest. I'm Vicky Spence. We'll have more in 20 minutes.
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0: Ellie Goulding and Love Me Like You Do on Central FM. It is Thursday morning across the Forth Valley. The sun is out and it's slightly unconventionally warm for this time of year, I feel.
1: I'll take it though.
0: I'm not complaining.
1: It's not sunbathing weather, let's just clarify that.
0: But it's not, but, you know windy, wet, you're not needing to put a puffer jacket on yet, so it's good. Something quite exciting that's happening on tomorrow's show.
1: Well?
0: Have you been told about this yet?
1: No, what's
0: Have you not? Oh, obviously it's only me that's just got the email then.
1: Okay.
0: Well, we're going to fulfil one of my life's ambitions, actually.
1: Oh, no, I'm not abseiling down anything skydiving.
0: Don't do skydiving. That's just, you might as well jump out a plane with a duvet on your head. I just don't do that.
1: I'm not doing anything like
0: but
1: that.
0: But what we are doing is we're going to be involved in the opening of a brand new shop.
1: Oh, yes. That's more up my street. That sounds like fun.
0: How exciting is this? So the co-op in Bridge of Allen, right, has been... Yeah. It got demolished and it's been rebuilt and it's come back better than ever. And it officially opens tomorrow morning at 10 o'clock in the morning, right? Guess what we are getting to do before that?
1: We're not getting to step through those doors before it opens, are we?
0: We are not just getting to step through the doors before it opens. We are broadcasting live from Co-op in Bridge of Allen from 6:30 tomorrow morning.
1: Oh, that's brilliant. That's so good. Oh, that's going to be something. We're going to do like supermarket sweep.
0: We need to do something like that. We need to do some trolley dashes and things. We also, right? I want to see if I can get my hands on the scissors and cut the ribbon.
1: But are you special enough? Like, I mean, are you important enough?
0: Hello, do you know who you're talking to?
1: I do, that's why I'm asking.
0: No, probably not. I'm probably not important to it. But I really want to.
1: Would you? What they can do is they can get the proper person to do it, and then just for you, they can tie it up again and let you cut it again.
0: Right. Do you know what? I will take that. I am more than happy to be the second ribbon cutter.
1: Oh. You could cut the ribbon to the loo, maybe. That's what you could do.
0: All right, thanks. Cheers. Is that all I'm worth, is cutting the ribbon to the loo?
1: Well, you know, you've got something to aim for then, haven't you?
0: Let me go. Yeah, so tomorrow's show, it's going to be supermarket themed, I can feel.
1: Brilliant.
0: We're going to be live from the brand new co-op in Bridge of Allen. Before it opens, we're getting a cheeky little sneak peek, so buzzing for that. So make sure you're with us tomorrow morning from 6:30 as we are live from the co-op. Olive on the way, and this just now from Sienna Spiral. Love this tune. Great Expectation playing across the Forth Valley right now in Central FM. In my-

0: Olive, and You're Not Alone with Sienna Spiro. Great Expectation before that. Calvin Harris on the way, and the latest on Forth Valley's roads before 10 next.
1: Wake up with Brad, Shaz and Andrew.
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5: Good morning. Things are easing across the central belt with the morning peak behind us now. So Falkirk looking much better at Falkirk Stadium. Just volume of traffic. Kerris Lane and Bellevue Street, a touch busy, but not too bad. Kincardine Bridge, this will remain a busy spot with temporary traffic lights both east and west, but Plaque Manager Bridge all clear. M9 up towards Skinflats and then over to the Bannockburn Interchange on the M80 moving well. We've got Boroughmuir Road looking okay now. Just Craig's roundabout a little bit busy. Port Street and St Ninian's Road queued, but Wallace Monument and also heading for Ment Street on the A91. You've got no traffic. That's your latest. I'm Vicky Spence.
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0: Soundtrack in Thursday daytime on Central FM. One more left for me and Shaz and Andrew to play. Because we're going to be live from the Co-op, the brand new Co-op, before it launches at 10 o'clock tomorrow morning in Bridge of Allen, I wanted to get a song on that had something to do with a supermarket, right? And the only one that I could think of that has a line of a supermarket in it was this from The Pulp.
1: Oh, yes.
0: Common People.

0: when common people, just because we're going to be live from a supermarket tomorrow morning from 6:30. It's the opening of the brand new co-op in Bridge of Allen, and to say I'm buzzing for it is probably an understatement.
1: You love a supermarket, eh, Brad?
0: I love the chance to open a supermarket. It's one thing I actually haven't done in my radio career yet, so I was
1: bucket list done.
0: Exactly, correct. Anyway, Stuart's on his way, soundtracking Thursday daytime here on Central FM. You'll have The Wonder Year just before 11, number one's at 1 from 1. And then you've got Smithy Getting You Home from 2 and Liv Curl soundtracking your Thursday evening. And we'll be back live from Co-op tomorrow morning from 6:30.
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12: Outside, gloomy skies, a persistent drizzle, and a chilly wind blowing from the west, north, east, and south.
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14: Just gone 10 o'clock across the Ford Valley. Let's get latest news with Andrew Baxter.
15: The Transport Secretary says it's deeply disappointing that no payments can be made under a Holyrood furlough scheme at Alexander Dennis. The company received provisional funding for its Labatt plant as long as enough domestic orders were received. Speaking at Holyrood, Stephen Flynn says ministers have done what they can.
16: Both the government and the unions have consistently and actively sought alternatives to redundancy. I am clear that, in the case of the Scottish Government, We have done everything in our collective power to protect skilled employment in this case.
15: A Volker Council report says council tax could rise by more than 11% next year. The council's discussing their financial strategy later. Council tax has risen by nearly 25% in the last 2 years. The local authority is facing a budget gap of £8.1 million. Typical household energy bills in Britain are rising by around £5 a month. A previously announced 4% rise in the price cap kicks in today. Paymaster General James Murray says ministers are doing what they can to help.
17: We know there are unprecedented pressures from the Middle East pushing up energy bills around the world, but we're not powerless as a government. We want to act wherever we can. And so by taking VAT off electricity bills over winter, we're giving people some breathing space to help them weather what's happening.
15: And Olympic gold medalist Eve Muirhead makes her return to curling today. Muirhead, alongside playing partner Bobby Lammy, is taking part in the Scottish Mixed Doubles Championship in Aberdeen.
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15: Dry and bright today across the Forth Valley with sunny spells and highs of 17 degrees Celsius. That's the latest. I'm Andrew Baxter.
14: So then, welcome to brand new month, Pinch Punch, first of the month and all that. October already. This is Stuart on Daytime. You got me till 2.
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It's the lady that sort of slowly plods away and just had that sort of musical career for the last, what, 15, 20 years? Remember back in the day when Lush Life came out? Wow, Zara Larsson and Midnight Sun across the Forth Valley at Central FM. And Share and Believe, of course, a tune that gave us auto-tune for the very first time. And you realise then at karaoke, I can actually sing the song. Well, we'll leave it at that. Anyway, morning, welcome along to Thursday, 1st of October. This is Stuart McCafferty on you with here at daytime until 2 o'clock today. I've got some cracking tunes lined up here. A brilliant Wonder Year as well. We'll slip back in time to Way Gone When. More on that in a wee while. Some classic Whitesnake and getting on right now, George Ezra. And if all goes wrong, blame it on me.

0: When you hear songs like that, you think, yeah, I can play the guitar, I can play the drums. Then you try it, no, you realise you can't. Whitesnake, Here I Go Again, at Central FM. I'll chat about, well, it's effectively a story about, it's all in the timing. More on that, we'll be heading stateside, actually, with that story. Plus, music on the way from the likes of Mariah Carey, and we'll get a classic from Little Mix next.
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0: Mariah Carey, Fantasy at Central FM. So getting close to 10:30. Have a look, see what's happening in the world today, and very much in the case of right idea, wrong time. Heading to Massachusetts and to Stonehill College. Now, they've got a campaign going on just now. They're trying their best to improve the athletics infrastructure and all the offerings it needs. And, well, they've got a big target. $60 million is what they're looking for. So far, they've managed to raise $30 million. So well done on them. They've got another sort of 20-odd to go. So they came up with an idea to fill up its ambitious fundraising campaign. Now, they have teamed up with a local brewery to bring out their very own beer. The college has launched a line of limited edition beers with the nearby Shoveltown Brewery, with a portion of the proceeds for each four-pack sold going to the Build to Rise beer collection to help support the school's $50 million campaign to improve athletics infrastructure and offerings to the college. And I'm thinking, yeah, great, great. It's something a little bit different. Now, it's got me thinking. Right idea, wrong time. Massachusetts, last summer, Scotland fans drinking the place dry. Would they not have been better doing the campaign about 6 months earlier when the Tartan Army were there?
1: Let's go.
0: Oh, yeah.

0: The girl that gave us Leave, Get Out. There's JoJo, Too Little, Too Late, and the new single from Miley. It's a title track from her album Bass Persuades at Central FM. We're slipping back in time. Got an 80s year sorted out on the Wonder Year this morning and got some absolute belters. So we've got a few little memories there. You think, oh, I remember dancing along to that song, or whatever it might be. We'll give you the clues, we'll give you the songs, and they're on the way next here at Central FM.
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0: Right, let's get the Wonder Year on then today. It was the first laser eye surgery took place in America, and also the first copy of Hello was published. But what was the year?
1: The Wonder Year. The Wonder Year. With Stuart McCafferty.
0: Will I be famous? And it was also the debut hit for these guys, Bross, and When Will I Be Famous? If you know the year, 0330 838 1031, or you can get in contact via the Central FM app and tell me the Wonder Year for Thursday morning.

Tanita Tickenham and Good Tradition. And the debut hits from Bross and When Will I Be Famous? Actually, talking of which, Bross in this particular year took five singles into the top five in our Wonder Year this morning. It was also the year, as I mentioned, the first copy of Hello was published, and also CDs outsold vinyl records for the very first time. That would probably not last for very long, would it, come to think of it. If you think you know the year this morning, then let me know. You can WhatsApp me right now, 0330 838 1031, or you can get in contact via the Central FM app. If you've got it right now, you can download it for free and let me know what you think the year is this morning. Apparently the first ever major computer virus infected computer happened in this year. Well, on the big screen, Dustin Hoffman was starring in Rain Man, and the likes of ripped jeans, Doc Martin boots and spiky hair were all crazies. I remember when I had spiky hair. Oh wow, that was a long time ago. And also it was the summer of love, with the Acid House warehouse parties. Were there any in the Forth Valley? I don't think there were. If they were, we'd be dancing to this. S Express and Superfly Guy. But from what year? Superfly Guy.

10 minutes away from 11 on the Wonder Year for Thursday morning, slipping back in time to an 80s year today. The then Prince of Wales, Natalie, avoided death in an avalanche while on a skiing holiday in Switzerland. Also new on the telly in this particular year was, remember the quiz show 15 to 1 on Channel 4 with William G. Stewart? I mean, it wasn't the most talkative, let's be perfectly honest, but it was one of those quiz shows that certainly, hit a mark with some people. Talking of the telly, STV began 24-hour broadcasting, and also on STV in this particular year, it's been showed years and years and years and years. The Steamy, and of course, there's been the plays on it as well, which have been here in the Forth Valley at the McRobert a couple of weeks ago. Life About Glasgow's Wash House during the 1950s, starring the likes of Dorothy Paul and Aileen McCallum. Any ideas on the year this morning, on the Wonder Year, where in the sporting world it was an Olympic Games? Seoul was where the Olympic Games were held in this particular year. Ben Johnson set a world record at the 100 metres, but we found out he was taking steroids, so that was stripped from him. And also, it was a double year for Celtic in their centenary year. They managed to win both the league title and the Scottish Cup. If you think you know which year it is, final chance to get in contact on the Wonder Year this morning, 0330 838 1031, or you can get in contact via the Central FM app. It's free to download. Just head on to your appropriate store and then just download, and all you have to do is let us know what you think the year is this morning. This was a hit for Hazel Dean and Who's Leaving Who on the Wonder Year at Central FM.

0: 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With a bit of Superfly Guy, to be a ticket on good tradition. And we kicked it off with Bross and When Will I Be Famous? Say morning to the double A's, Andrew and Aidan in Falkirk, getting the year right. Well done, fellas. We'll say hi to Matthew as well, who is in Dunblane today. Yeah, well done. Getting it correct. Helen Clarkson got in contact. Hi, Stuart. Not quite there with the year, Helen, but thank you very much. I guess she thought it was 1987. She'd be 17 back then. And I liked this one. No, it was in 87, but we were not that far away. I'll say hi to Karen as well. Getting the year right. Well done to you. She's saying as well, it's got a big birthday coming up. Karen, today, don't talk to me about birthdays, okay? We'll leave it at that. But I can't quite believe getting that old. Yeah, I know. Just a number. Just forget about it. We'll say hi to Pedro. Conrad is at Master and Commander. Stu Backer as well. Mad Hannah and Billy Big Boots at Halford's Auto Centre in Falkirk. Yeah, getting the year right. Also, we'll say hi to Brian. And also, we're saying hi to Dawn and Kevin. Both getting the year right. And, vast majority getting the year right this morning. Songs and headlines from 1988 on the one. The year. We'll get them all sorted out for you tomorrow for Friday. Got another set of them and some cracking tunes for the weekend. Getting ready to go. Coming up after 11 o'clock, latest showbiz news is on the way. We'll get to something from Dua Lipa and we'll kick things off with Alex Warren and the Rembrandts. And before all that, we'll find out what's happening locally, nationally and internationally. Latest news with Andrew Baxter is on the way next.
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0: It's 11 o'clock across the Forth Valley. 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
8: Transport Secretary Stephen Flynn says it's deeply disappointing that no payments can be made under a Scottish Government furlough scheme at Alexander Dennis. The company's announced plans to close its Falkirk plant, with more than 100 people facing redundancy. Falkirk MP Ewan Steinbank says ministers should have done more to support Falkirk jobs.
9: The taxpayer-funded ScotZ3 scheme depressed the domestic order book by handing expensive, publicly funded orders to Chinese manufacturers whilst cheaper bids to build in Falkirk were blocked.
8: Council tax in Falkirk could rise by more than 11% next year. That's according to a new report to Falkirk Council, which has been discussed today. Residents have already faced hikes of nearly 25% over the last 2 years. The local authority is facing a budget gap of £8.1 million in 2027-28. Police say inquiries are ongoing after a woman was injured into the Coutry. Emergency crews, including a police helicopter, were spotted in the town last night. Officers say they received reports of a disturbance on Hillview Terrace. A typical household energy bills across the Forth Valley are rising by around £5 a month. A previously announced 4% rise in the price cap kicks in today. Energy expert Lorna Wallace-Smith says it's a big concern for many households.
10: People have avoided using appliances like ovens or washing machines. You know, 30% of people have kept the heating off, even when they're cold. And even 23% have cut back on, you know, basics like food or other essentials just to pay an energy bill.
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8: Dry and bright today across the Forth Valley with sunny spells and highs of 17 degrees Celsius. That's the latest. I'm Andrew Baxter.
0: Thank you, Andrew. It's just after 11 across the Forth Valley. Hi, this is Stuart McCafferty. Hour 2 gets things going with Alex Warren and the Rembrandts.
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Alex Warren and Fever Dream. Thursday morning at Central FM. Not a bad day today, actually. For it being the beginning of October, dry, bright and sunny, we're expecting highs of around 17 degrees Celsius, which, I've got to be perfectly honest, for this time of year is not too shabby. Thank you very much. Hopefully, fingers crossed, we keep a hold of the warm temperature, certainly for the next couple of weeks anyway. Yeah. And then when Christmas comes, yeah, we'll get a wee bit of snow and then back again. Yeah, but you know what it's like. I mean, we'll take it for a couple of days and then we'll just say that. We'll leave it at that. Showbiz coming up soon. Details on what's happening on that shortly. We'll get some talk. And right now, Dua Lipa, it's New Rules at Central FM.

0: Daytime for Thursday across the Forth Valley at Central FM. Talk, talk, and it's my life. Olivia Marks has got all the latest showbiz news for you. A big film which is going to be releasing tomorrow is Verity. If you've read the book, you maybe know a little bit about it, but one of the stars is Anne Hathaway. We'll be hearing from her. And actually, she says in the film, you don't know who's telling the truth. So we're asking Anne if she can stay away with lies in real life. Find out in just a couple of minutes with Olivia with your showbiz news. And we'll get some Savage Garden and Affirmation on before that.
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1: Hello, it's Olivia with your entertainment news. And Anne Hathaway stars in new film Verity, which is based on the book. In the film, you don't know who's telling the truth, and Anne said she's even had arguments with people about who the real villain is.
2: I was torn, but I think that because I knew I was reading for the role of Verity, I did have certain character-based instincts. And then once I read it through the second, the third, the fourth time, I became really convinced I was correct in my belief. But I've had arguments with people about it. They feel completely the opposite way.
1: We also asked Anne if she can get away with lies in real life.
2: I can't lie. My skin reacts to lies. Does this thing have a name? Can we find out?
1: And we had to find out what her current book recommendations are.
2: There's a reason why everybody freaks out about ACOTAR and the Throne of Glass and Crescent City. It's such yummy reading. There's a book that came out last year. It's called Audition. And it's about an actress who's in rehearsals for a play and she loses control of where the walls are.
1: You can catch Verity in cinemas on Friday.
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It's exactly 11:30 at Central FM, Thursday morning, daytime until 2. Taylor Swift, right? And she's one of those stars that you want to dislike, but at the same time, you can't. Because everything she does, one, musically, is great, and two, not musically, just seems to be a really, really nice person. So much so, there's actually something on Instagram just now of Taylor Swift. She was delivering basically the crew of her new video, which actually went out on Sunday night, stateside. And she was delivering sourdough bread. Apparently, she went and baked it herself, her own fair hands, and decided to share it out to all the members of the crew on that video as a bit of a thank you for doing the work. But just when you see that, you just realise there's stars, and then there's like stars, if that makes sense. Taylor Swift, oh bless her. This is her new single, by the way. They did all that work for in their video. It's called Patient Zero. Central FM.

0: summary, one thing getting played at Central FM, the home of Brad, Shaz and Andrew. They will be back tomorrow morning for Friday at 6:30 and actually out and about again. I mean, the live stuff last week, but Brad and Shaz will be broadcasting live tomorrow morning from the brand new co-op in Bridge of Allen. They're actually getting in there early as well too, before it officially opens at 10 o'clock. So if you fancy making sure you're along there, it's at the brand new co-op in Bridge of Allen. It will get the official opening at 10 o'clock, but Brad and Shaz will be there, no doubt going wild in the aisles. Yeah, supermarket sweep-esque. Just think about it, right? If you go to the official opening at 10 o'clock and you find that the actual the shelves are bare, you know what Brad and Shaz have been getting up to from 6:30, huh?
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in New York City at Madison Square Garden. It's sort of a temporary residency, I suppose, Harry Styles. But he's back again doing the gigs tomorrow. And all thanks to his world tour, it seems that half of his albums have now re-entered into the charts again. Apparently, Kiss of All Time, Disco, and Occasionally all return as the top albums in the Billboard 200, as well as Harry's House too. Shows you the power of gigging. 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

0: The Calling and Wherever You Will Go across the Forth Valley at Central FM. Can't believe we're heading on to 12 o'clock already. So lunch is getting sorted out. We'll get tunes on from Ed Sheeran, bit of Journey, and we'll kick things off after the update with Andrew, with Rihanna and Calvin Harris.
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5: The Transport Secretary says it's deeply disappointing that no payments can be made under a Holyrood furlough scheme at Alexander Dennis. The company received provisional funding for its Slarbot plants, long as enough domestic orders were received. Speaking at Holyrood, Stephen Flynn says ministers have done what they can.
6: Both the government and the unions have consistently and actively sought alternatives to redundancy. I am clear that, in the case of the Scottish Government, we have done everything in our collective power to protect skilled employment in this case.
5: A Falkirk Council report says council tax could rise by more than 11% next year. The council is to discuss their financial strategy later. Council tax has risen by nearly 25% in the last 2 years. The local authority is facing a budget gap of £8.1 million. Typical household energy bills in Britain are rising by around £5 a month. A previously announced 4% rise in the price cap kicks in today. Paymaster General James Murray says ministers are trying to help.
7: We know there are unprecedented pressures from the Middle East pushing up energy bills around the world, but we're not powerless as a government. We want to act wherever we can. And so by taking VAT off electricity bills over winter, we're giving people some breathing space to help them weather what's happening.
5: And Olympic gold medalist Evian Muirhead makes her return to curling today. Muirhead, alongside playing partner Bobby Lammy, is taking part in the Scottish Mixed Doubles Championship in Aberdeen.
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5: Dry and bright this afternoon across the Forth Valley with sunny spells and highs of 17 degrees Celsius. That's the latest. I'm Andrew Baxter.
3: So, welcome to Thursday afternoon, Thursday lunchtime across the Forth Valley. I'm sure it's daytime continues till 2. We'll kick it off with Rihanna and Calvin Harris.
8: Now, more of the best songs all day long.

hearing good noises regarding his gig at the Hydro a couple of nights ago. Although, weirdly enough, I never told you this story. On Tuesday, after I was leaving the Scotland game at Hampden, there was this guy came up to me and goes, "Are you local?" And it was, he had an Aberdonian accent. I went, "No, no, I'm not." He goes, "How do I get to the Hydro?" And it's like, "From Hampden." It's like, it's like way that way, mate. And he thought, "I'll maybe get one of those electric bikes." Like, it's one of those random bonkers sort of questions. I was thinking to myself, was maybe Niall doing a second night at the Hydro? But he wasn't. It was just Monday that he was doing the Hydro. Just did a bit of investigating. I just thought that was really quite weird. It's like, I've never had these sort of weird conversations with people, but that was, I've got to be honest, that's probably one of the weirdest ones coming out of a Scotland game after getting beat 3-0. But anyway, Rihanna, Calvin Harris, We Find Love, and there is Niall Horan at Central FM. As we get on the guy who, well, let's be honest, over the last wee while, he's been slightly controversial. We'll not talk about Macklemore, shall we? No, we'll just leave it at that with what went on. But it seems to be the fallout that Ed Sheeran has got over the last few days or so. Well, certainly hasn't been perfect. Talking of which,

0: It's a classic Saturday night song that I didn't realise was a classic Saturday night song until I experienced it many times when I used to live down the Scottish borders. And a certain nightclub I used to go to, this got played every Saturday night. That and the Baywatch theme, and people just got absolutely mad for it. It's still a tune though, Journey, and Don't Stop Believing, getting played here at Central FM. We'll get the current number one from Sienna Spyro. Hopefully, fingers crossed, that will continue to be number one this weekend. Plus some Justin Timberlake and Jason Mraz.
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and can't stop the feeling at Central FM. He normally makes an appearance this side of the pond when the Dunhill Masters are on with golf, but no news of him as yet. So we just have to wait and see. Just after 12:30 at Central FM. This is Stuart's. Got you until 2 today. Smithy taking care of things on the home run. We'll chat about that after 1. He's giving you a chance to win today. More on that in a wee while. And we'll get on the lady who has been a rather eventful week. She managed to win herself an MTV VMA for Best New Artist and currently still number 1 for this. It's Sienna Spyro and Great Expectation at Central FM.

0: Adele and Rolling in the Deep from Central FM. We'll slip back in time at one. We'll get on the number ones at one soon. Before all that, some Brandy and Monica and Someone Cool from Katy Perry.
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The Girl Who will be performing in Dubai this New Year's Eve, and according to reports, tickets are selling for nearly £2,000 each. Wow, Katy Perry. And then Firework getting played at Central FM. We'll get some Brandy and Monica in a wee while. Latest news and sport. We'll check in with Sarah at 1. And Bebe Rexha is New Religion.

0: Is mine. Randy and Monica and The Boy Is Mine at Central FM. We'll get the number ones at one in just a matter of moments. Before all that, find out what's happening with latest news headlines and sport details coming up next.
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0: Just gone 1 o'clock across the four, finally. Let's get latest news and sport with Sarah McCallum.
7: We're told inquiries are ongoing after a woman was injured in Tillicoorie last night. Emergency crews, including a police helicopter, were spotted in the town. Officers say they received reports of a disturbance on Hillview Terrace around 9:15. Our annual energy bills across the Forth Valley are rising from today. They'll go up by £60 a year for the typical home in Britain. Molly Shevlin's the energy spokesperson for Citizens Advice Scotland.
8: People already can't afford their essential energy costs. So as the October UK government budget approaches, conversations are always going to turn to difficult choices, but making the toughest decisions are the people come into our cabs. The UK government can and must act before the winter and deliver genuinely impactful support.
7: The government's cut VAT until March. Council tax in Falkirk could rise by more than 11% next year. It's part of proposals set out in the council's financial strategy to cut a budget gap of £8.1 million. Council tax has risen by nearly 25% in the last 2 years. The report says Falkirk Council is at high risk of not achieving financial sustainability. And Davina McCall says Dame Esther Ranson made the world a better place and inspired so many following her death aged 86. The former That's Life presenter became one of Britain's best-known broadcasters and went on to establish the children's charity Childline in the 1980s.
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7: Alloa Athletic's Curtis Roberts has joined Stirling Albion on loan. The 31-year-old midfielder is returning to action after a spell on the sidelines through injury. He'll be at the club until January. Man City's principal sponsor Etihad Airways says it's considering legal action against the Premier League. The Abu Dhabi-based airline says it categorically rejects any suggestion it was involved in improper commercial arrangements. City have been found guilty of a number of financial breaches, but have said they intend to appeal the verdict on an independent panel. Cristiano Ronaldo has confirmed he has left Portugal's training camp ahead of tonight's Nations League match against Denmark. The 41-year-old announced the decision on social media after holding talks with the national team head coach and the Portuguese Football Federation president. Olympic gold medalist Eve Muirhead makes her return to curling today. Muirhead, alongside playing partner Bobby Lamy, is taking part in the Scottish Mixed Doubles Championship in Aberdeen. Britain's Cam Norrie has lost at the China Open Tennis to world number two Alexander Zverev. The German beat him in straight sets. And that's your latest Central FM Sports.
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7: Dry and bright across the Forth Valley this afternoon with sunny spells and highs of 17. That's the latest. I'm Sarah McCallum.
0: Thank you, Sarah. So, just after 1 o'clock, final hour of the show. And let's get on the number ones at one. A bit of chicane and Brian Adams, Jimmy Nail, and we'll kick it off with the Black Eyed Peas.
1: Now, more of the best songs all day long.

So the guy that was in the Forth Valley a couple of weeks back, he was doing his sort of Q&A session and also doing some tunes as well. And he managed to get a number one hit back in the day. Jimmy Nail and Ain't No Doubt from Central FM. Black Eyed Peas, I Got a Feeling. Two down, one to go. So what we do just after 1 o'clock, we get a trio of tunes. All managed to get to the top of the pile. We call it the number ones at one. And our final tune comes from Bryan Adams and Chicane. Don't get

Chicane, Bryan Adams, Don't Give Up, wrapping up the number ones at one at Central FM. Tell you what, before 2 o'clock, news coming to me that there could be a coming back of an old tea time favourite back in the day on the telly. More on that soon. We'll get some Beyonce, and right now Teddy Swims is Mr. Know-It-All at Central FM.

0: Beyonce and there's Naughty Girl at Central FM. Just after 20 past one, Smithy on from two today with a home run. Your chance to play along on Hit the Headline. And of course, after five, you can be winning yourself a meal for two with Soundbites. It'll be a brand new soundbite because a little clip was identified. It was James Brown and Living in America with a winner yesterday on that. So brand new sound with Smithy. If you manage to get it right, you could be winning yourself a meal for two. And actually, with it being the 1st of October, it'll be a brand new restaurant that you could be winning a meal for tonight. More on that with Smithy after 2 o'clock today. And of course, it's Soundbite on after five with tunes from One Direction. And we'll get a classic hit from the 90s next.
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0: One Direction, story of my life, getting played across the Forth Valley at Central FM. This is Stuart Wright. As I say, apparently, according to reports, there is a TV show that is going to be making a resurgence. It actually got cancelled three times. Once with the Beeb, once with Channel 5. It apparently came back in 2025 as the 40th anniversary. They say Neighbours could be coming back. Reading the story about it, and it looks like that the guys that own it, Fremantle, have decided to team up with an AI company called Roseberry, and they're going to be specialising, as they say, to creating programmes in a vertical format using their app. They've basically got the old Neighbours, and the looks of things, they're going to sort of zhuzh it up and use some AI-assisted technology. So the reports are saying that Margot Robbie, who played Donna back in the day, there's a rework of that, so there's going to be an episode of an AI version of Margot Robbie. What is going to happen? Are they going to like formulate new characters or whatever? It's like Bouncer the dog going to be coming back again? Who knows? We're looking forward to the return of Neighbours. As we get on Miley, this is Bass Persuades at Central FM.
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0: point, she decided she wanted to be just simply Cheryl. Everyone now and again has that Madonna moment. 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Get some Calvin Harris on before two today. A tune from Madness, and we'll get an absolute belter from The Adventures of Stevie V next.
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0: 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And that's your lot for me today. Smithy's on the way next with a home run. What have you been up to? Enjoy your Thursday. And you'll hear from me tomorrow morning just after 10 o'clock.
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11: After the police helicopter was called out to Tillicoultry last night, an investigation's ongoing. Officers responded to reports of a disturbance on Hillview Terrace around 9:15. We're told one woman was treated at the scene. Typical household energy bills in Britain are rising by around £5 a month. A previously announced 4% rise in the price cap kicks in today. Molly Shevlin from Citizens Advice Scotland says they're already seeing a rising demand for energy help from their service.
12: Even in the summer months this year, almost 2,500 people needed emergency financial support from the local cab just to keep the energy connected. And the average energy debt brought to our network was £2,700.
11: Flags at Clackmannanshire Council's office are being flown at half-mast as a mark of respect for a former councillor. It's for the funeral of Alex Scobie, who represented Tullabuddy in the Delph and Muirside wards in the late 80s to early 2000s. Provost Donald Balsillie says he made an important contribution to local public life. Glasgow City Council say it'll resume sending fire and rehire letters to thousands of staff after talks with the union broke down. The local authority paused the move last week following political intervention. It says Unison refused to ballot members on its latest offer in the long-running equal pay dispute. And Britain's Cameron Norrie's out of the China Open. He was knocked out by world number two tennis player Alexander Zverev.
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11: Staying sunny and bright across the Forth Valley this afternoon. Highs of 17. That's the latest. I'm Sarah McCallum.
13: Afternoon, just gone two. Welcome to the home run here at Central FM. Smithy once again taking you through the afternoon and starting with music from Daniel Bedingfield next.
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Latest from Ariana Grande, it's Hit That I Made You Love Me at Central FM. Daniel Bedingfield before that, gotta get through this. And we're off and running for another home run. It's Thursday, I'm Smithy. I'm looking forward, hopefully, to giving away a meal for two tonight. And not only that, the Traitors start tonight as well on the TV, 8 o'clock on BBC One. Now, I'm not watching it tonight because me and my other half have made a pledge that we will only watch it together. So I've got to wait until tomorrow night. We're going to watch both episodes. So tomorrow, at this time, don't give me any spoilers as to what's happening.

0: What a tune. Bronski beat Small Town Boy at Central FM. Right, let's get into today's Hit the Headline then. As always, we're going to give you a story, and your job is to come up with a song that can go along with our story and headline today. Usually there's a bit of humour involved. I think there is today, although there is a serious aspect to it as well. If you want to suggest a song this afternoon, then get in touch, 0330-838-1031 on WhatsApp, or you can use the Central FM app as well. Today's headline, World's Worst Guard Dog brings intruder a toy instead of scaring him away. World's Worst Guard Dog brings burglar a toy instead of scaring him away. Oh dear. A homeless man got an unexpected welcome when he broke into a house and was confronted by the World's Worst Guard Dog, apparently, the owner's golden retriever. Security footage from the Family Ring CCTV system showed the stranger looking nervous as 4-year-old Nash approached, but rather than scare him off or even so much as bark to raise the alarm, Nash brought the stranger a toy and patiently waited for the man to play with him. The image of Nash sitting with his tail wagging while the intruder nervously peers out the window, no doubt hearing the approaching sirens of San Diego Police Department, melted the hearts of social media. The guy was arrested for burgling the house, by the way. But all the wee doggy wanted to do, Nash, was play with him. Aww. World's Worst Guard Dog brings intruder toy instead of scaring him. Can you think of a song to go along with that headline today? If you can, 0330-838-1031 is the number you need for WhatsApp. Or, of course, you can get in touch on the Central FM app as well. We'll play the winning song before three.
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It's Kylie, Better the Devil You Know, here at Central FM. All Saints before that with Never Ever. Smithy here on the home run. How you getting on with Hit the Headline today? World's Worst Guard Dog brings an intruder a toy instead of scaring him away. So basically there was ring footage that the house owners were watching when the house got broken into by an intruder. And the dog, you think your dog would bark or raise the alarm somehow. Nope, he took the intruder a toy and wanted to play with him. The dog's name's Nash. The police were called, by the way, because obviously the people who owned the house witnessed all this on CCTV and on the ring doorbell footage, and raised the alarm, and the guy was ended up arrested. But Nash the dog just wanted to play with the intruder. A wee shame for Nash. 0330 838 1031. If you want to WhatsApp me your song suggestions this afternoon, you can absolutely do that. If you're listening through the Central FM app, you can get in touch there as well. Let us know a song that we can play for Nash and the intruder before 3 o'clock this afternoon here at Central FM. In the meantime, here's brand new Cammie Barnes now at Central FM. It's called Let Me Down.

0: Jenny, Don't Be Hasty, coming from Paolo Nutini, right here at Central FM. Billie Eilish and Tom Grennan on the way in a couple of minutes' time. And keep your song suggestions coming in for Hit the Headline as well. The best one will definitely be on the radio before three. And it's not Who Let the Dogs Out either, that's banned.
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1: Taylor Swift from the Toy Story film, of course. I knew it. I knew you here at Central FM. Right, final chance to get in touch and suggest a song and hit the headline today. All for our playful wee dog who didn't want to bite burglars when they came into his house. Basically, a man broke into a house in America. And he was seen on Ring doorbell footage entering the house. And instead of the dog kind of raising the alarm or growling or whatever it is at the intruder in the house, he just wanted to play and brought my toy. I feel sorry for the wee dog. He's getting a bad press out of this. So he is. Right, we'll find a song from him on the way. After Maroon 5 now at Central FM. Here's Girls Like You.

Ben, it's Maroon 5, it's Girls Like You at Central FM. Right, thank you very much for all your suggestions for songs that we could play for our wee dog who was seen on Ring doorbell footage. So, you know when a Ring doorbell goes off and there's kind of doors open and stuff, it kind of activates. This particular dog's owners were activated by the fact that the front door was opening, and in walks an intruder. They could see all this on the camera, and they thought, oh, do you know what, the dog's going to bark, it'll be fine, you know, the dog will chase him out and growl. Instead, the dog just brought him a wee toy to play with. The man looked very, very confused as he left the house, but by that time the owners already phoned the police and ended up being arrested. Jacqueline's been in touch. Woman, Thank You For Being A Friend by Andrew Gold. That's a great song. Also suggested this afternoon by quite a few people, including Laura and Robert, who's out and about in his taxi as well, was this one from Pharrell Williams.

0: It's Pharrell with Happy, our winning song and hit the headline today here at Central FM. We'll have another one for you to round off the week, of course. Same time tomorrow, around about 20 minutes past two here on The Home Run. And we've got Mark Ronson and Bruno Mars on the way after the latest news at three with Sarah next.
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3: The Courier isn't just news. It's where bonds are strengthened and our stories are shaped. From the shadow of Stirling Castle to the banks of the Forth, it's where our lives connect. Our voices rise together and community shows its strength. And The Courier? We are the place where all our stories meet, because local stories make us. 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
0: 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Here's Sarah McCallum.
9: An investigation started after a disturbance in Tillicoochee last night. Officers and the police helicopter were called to Hillview Terrace around 9:15. One woman was treated at the scene. The First Minister says he takes full responsibility for the number of drug deaths in Scotland. John Swinney was quizzed about the issue in the Holyrood Chamber earlier by the leader of Reform UK in Scotland.
10: I will always, constantly be prepared to challenge the interventions if it will save lives in Scotland. And that's why it's important that I push back on the misinformation from Malcolm Offord about rehabilitation, because we have actively increased rehabilitation capacity as part of our drug strategy.
9: Last year, 69 drug-related deaths were registered in the Forth Valley, up from 49 in 2024. Across Scotland, more than 1,100 were recorded, a rise of 11%. Council tax in Falkirk could rise by more than 10% next year as part of proposals set out in the council's financial strategy to cut a budget gap of £8.1 million. The report says Falkirk Council is at high risk of not achieving financial sustainability. Clacks Council are renaming a major project in Alloa. The £76 million site will be called Clipmannanshire's Wellbeing Village. It will include a swimming pool and Lockie School and is due to open next October. And we're getting a new Take That album. Dreamers comes out next month.
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9: A lovely sunny afternoon across the Forth Valley, staying dry with highs of 17. That's the latest. I'm Sarah McCallum.
0: And a lovely sunny afternoon indeed. It's Thursday and welcome to The Home Run at Central FM. Smithy here through until 6. Let's start with Mark Ronson and Bruno Mars for this hour.
1: Now, more of the best songs all day long.

It's Niall Horan dinner party here at Central FM. Before that, Mark Ronson and Bruno Mars. Uptown Funk, a song that's more than 10 years old now. That makes me feel dead old, actually, when I think about that. Getting us underway for this hour of the Home Run, Smithy here for your Thursday afternoon. We are one step closer to the weekend. It all kicks off tonight, doesn't it? At the Traitors. You're going to be watching it. I must admit, the first two series of the Traitors, I avoided it. And I remember folk coming into the office and saying, oh, you really need to get on the Traitors, by the way. You will love it. You need to watch it. And I was like, nah, it's not my thing. It's not my thing. Not a big fan of Claudia Winkleman. It's not my thing. And then for series three, then the last Celebrity Traitors, and then series four, I was hooked. So if you're one of those, if you're thinking about watching The Traitors, or you thought that's not my thing, honestly, give it a go. It's so, so good. It starts tonight, the celebrity version. We'll take a look at the lineup and who I think will make good traitors. There's a few in there, to be fair, but I'll give you my thoughts on that in a few songs' time. Right now, here's Hearsay.

0: David Guetta and Baby Rexha. There goes I'm Good at Central FM. 16 minutes past 3 on Thursday afternoon. We'll take a look at the world of entertainment news fairly soon. Harry Styles is in there. There's a lookalike competition. If you want to win Harry Styles tickets and you look a wee bit like him, you might want to enter. We'll be getting tickets in that lookalike competition then. Olivia Rodrigo and Taylor Swift as well set another, yet another new Spotify record as well. I'll tell you all about that, like say, 10 minutes from now, and music from Stardust at Central FM next.
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Stardust, Danny. 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Central FM, Thursday afternoon, 1st of October today. Can't believe we're at October already. But what I can believe is tonight, it returns, of course. Ah, yes. The Traitors is back. Even if you're not a fan, honestly, I urge you to watch this. I was the same. I avoided it for the first couple of series. But it is just fantastic telly, isn't it? What a lineup they've got as well for the Celebrity Traitors this time round. They've got Bella Ramsey, Hannah Fry, James Acaster, who I think will be hilarious. James Blunt is going in there as well. Jerry Hall, Joanne McNally, Joel Isett, Julie Hesman Hall, I think you say that. I know who she is, I just don't know how to say her name. Leanne Pinnock's in there. Maya Jama, Michael Sheen, Miranda Hart. Also, Richard D. Grant, Rob Beckett, as well, is going to be in there. Roma Sraganathan, Ross Kemp, who was Grant Mitchell in EastEnders, and Sebastian Croft are all in there. I reckon, because they normally pick three traitors, don't they? I reckon Ross Kemp's going to be one of them. I think he's going to be a traitor. Look what he did to Phil in EastEnders. Got traitor written all over him, hasn't he? I actually think James Blunt and Miranda Hart will be the other traitors. Now, bear in mind, it's the first episode tonight. I have nothing to base that on. I think, though, going by how I've seen everybody in the past, those are the three that I would pick. Cannot wait, though. But I'm not watching it tonight. I'm watching it all tomorrow. Two episodes tomorrow with Mother Half. So no spoilers tomorrow on the show, please. Go for my

0: Brand new from Alex Warren, there goes Rescuer. Here at Central FM, right, Christina Aguilera on the way in a couple of minutes' time. 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
0: Now, Harry Styles fans in New York had two extra reasons to celebrate recently, thanks to Rise NY in Times Square. The attraction hosted a special performance from singers at 54 Below, performing in its iconic torch overlooking 45th Street. Meanwhile, it also held a Harry Styles lookalike contest, judged by RuPaul's Drag Race star Jan Sport and comedian Jesse Joles. Two winners each walked away with a pair of tickets to see Harry live in concert. Guests were also treated to a live performance from Jan Sport, who doubled up as one of the contestants' judges. No pre-registration was needed, so anyone who fancied their chances that looked like Harry Styles could literally rock up on the day and win a set of tickets. It sounds good. I don't think I'm winning that one anytime soon. If there was a Jim Candy or Tyrone from Coronation Street lookalike, I might be all right, but I think I'm struggling with Harry Styles a wee bit, to be honest. Meanwhile, Olivia Rodrigo quietly helped a University of Alabama student graduate by covering her final semester's tuition. Student Jamie Causey revealed the gesture in a TikTok video more than a year after it actually happened. As she said, Rodrigo messaged her out of the blue after spotting a video where she opened up about struggling to afford fees. Causey said that she was stunned, replying that she was actually about to cry at the offer. Rodrigo's team later confirmed that she'd sent $5,000 with in-state tuition at the university, costing $5,950 per semester. In a video, Causey thanked the singer for making her feel like I belong on this platform. She ended by urging followers to pass the same kindness on to someone else as well. Meanwhile, Taylor Swift has broken another Spotify record, of course, with a surprise release, Patient Zero. The track features on the expanded edition of the Life of a Showgirl encore, alongside three other unreleased songs. Spotify says Patient Zero is now the most streamed song by a female artist in a single day so far in 2026. Wow. Swift also became the platform's most streamed female artist in a single day this year. All four tracks have taken the top four spots on Spotify. There's a surprise in the global top 50, with Patient Zero leading on more than 13.7 million streams, followed by Cleveland, Pink Clouding and Babylon as well.
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0: Ed's Ed Espino, Material Lover, Central FM, for your Thursday afternoon. We've got a brand new clip on Soundbite tonight, of course. You want to win yourself a meal for two at the Red Herring tonight. That's the brand new restaurant for October. Then you can win a meal for two there. Like I say, brand new Soundbite clip on the way around about 5:10 when we open up lines here at Central FM. Looking forward to it as well. Natasha Bedingfield and Alex Party on the way. Not before that, we'll catch up with the very latest on the roads. Martin is standing by with an update for us next.
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18: M9 looking a bit sluggish, Stirling bound as you're passing the Clapmanshire Bridge cut-off this afternoon. In Stirling, Causeway Head Road busy as you head towards the Causeway Head roundabout. In Falkirk, the Grahams Road busy in places between the Central Retail Park and Bainsford. The A9 busy southbound as you head in towards the Westfield roundabout. And at the Kincardine Bridge, temporary traffic lights adding a few minutes to your journey. That's the latest. I'm Martin Robertson. More travel in 40 minutes.
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0: It is Natasha Bedingfield. It goes single at Central FM, 10 minutes away from 4. It is, of course, Thursday afternoon. And back tomorrow morning, of course, are Brad, Chaz and Andrew. Here nice and early from 6:30. And not only that.
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0: Every weekday morning, they have the chance for you to win on Wake Up and Cash In. 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

0: George Michael with Fast Love at Central FM, rounding off another hour of the Home Run for Thursday. We're back with Lady Gaga and some Somber as well. We'll get the latest news with Sarah McCallum meanwhile at 4 next.
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6: After officers and the police helicopter were called out to Tellicutri last night, an investigation's ongoing. Officers responded to reports of a disturbance on Hillview Terrace around 9:15, were told one woman was treated at the scene. The First Minister is being urged to extend the £2 bus fare cap to all of Scotland. Scottish Greens co-leader Ross Grier wants to see it brought in by the end of the year after it was recently introduced in Glasgow and the West.
7: The only timescale is in the programme for government he published last month, which indicated it could take until the end of this Parliament, 2031. By comparison, bus fares in England have been capped for almost 4 years. Now, Keir Starmer did increase that cap to £3, but it's being reversed. It's going back to a £2 cap from this coming January. Commuters in Scotland are struggling with their costs just as much as those in England.
6: John Swinney says they want to extend it to all areas of Scotland as quickly as they can. Flags at Clackmannanshire Council's office are being flown at half-mast as a mark of respect for a former councillor. It's for the funeral of Alex Scobie, who represented Tullabuddy in the Delph and Muirside wards in the late 80s to early 2000s. Provost Donald Balsillie says he made an important contribution to local public life. And Britain's Cameron Norrie's out of the China Open. He was knocked out by world number 2 tennis player Alexander Zverev.
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6: Staying dry and bright across the Forth Valley with highs of 17 degrees. That's the latest. I'm Sarah McCallum.
0: Thursday afternoon, 2 minutes past four. The Home Run continues at Central FM. We've got the Home Time Humdinger to look forward to. More travel with Martin if you're heading home. And Lady Gaga as well, next.
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It is Somewhere, My Body Isn't Ready, Central FM, brand new single from him, of course, Lady Gaga, who became a mum recently, of course, didn't she, Poker Face. Before that, getting us underway for another hour of Thursday's Home Run. I'm Smithy, I'm in a good mood today for a Thursday. I think it's because the weekend's around the corner. Had a particularly busy week, you know, and not busy with anything particular, just niggly wee things that need done in and around work. So it's been a particularly busy week, so I'm quite looking forward to the weekend, I'm not going to lie. 1st of October today as well, International Day of Older Persons, which is ironic actually because it's Stuart McCafferty's birthday today, so I can see how that is the case. Also International Coffee Day, National Poetry Day today, International Music Day, and National Hair Day today as well. Just as well, I got mine cut to celebrate it last week.

0: It's Bryan Adams as Summer of 69. It might look like summer outside. Don't be fooled, though. It's getting very, very cold, isn't it? We're having a serious conversation in our houses whether it's time to put the heating back on. We've got quite a warm house anyway, generally speaking. Got cats that can keep our feet warm at night and stuff. But, yeah, the conversation has been had as to whether the heating needs to go back on. I'm wanting to stick it out for another couple of weeks, but, yeah, my missus wants to stick it on, so I guess she'll win. Be roasting for the next couple of weeks. Right, Whitney Houston and Sabrina Carpenter on the way in a couple of minutes' time. Plus, we'll check in with Martin for the very latest on the Forth Valleys Roads next.
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10: An 80 now slowing Glasgow bound as you head from the M876 merge at Dennylone, head down towards Castle Cady. The speed sensor is giving a travel time there around about 10 minutes. In Stirling, the A91 sluggish southbound between the Muirton and Millhall roundabouts, and then further south as you head in towards the Bannockburn interchange. In Falkirk, the Grahams Road busy in places between the Central Retail Park and Bainsford, Grangemouth Road heavy eastbound in towards the Westfield roundabout, and the Concarden Bridge temporary traffic lights there adding a few minutes to your journey. Finally, the A977 and the A907 sluggish southbound in towards the Gartari roundabout. That's it. More travel in 20 minutes.
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0: Ed's Whitney with I'm Every Woman, Central FM, and the home of Brad, Chaz and Andrew. You can wake up with those guys, of course, each weekday morning here at Central FM. They're here nice and early from 6:30 tomorrow, by the way. They're going to be broadcasting live from the brand new co-op in Bridge of Allen, getting in early before it officially opens at 10 a.m. tomorrow. So I think they're getting some exclusive access on the show tomorrow morning. The store, of course, the brand new co-op in Bridge of Allen opens at 10 a.m. So they'll be in there doing some bits and bobs tomorrow morning. Find some nice things from there, I'm sure. Make sure you check them out tomorrow. Of course, we've got the chance for you to win and wake up and cash in as well tomorrow, shortly after 8 as well, on Wake Up with Brad, Shaz and Andrew here at Central FM for the final time this week from 6:30 tomorrow morning.
1: John Swinney is being urged to introduce the £2 bus fare cap to the whole of Scotland. The Scottish Greens want to see it brought in by the end of the year. Council tax in Falkirk could rise by more than 11% next year. That's according to a new report to Falkirk Council. And Clack's councillor are going to rename a major project in Alloa. The £76 million site that's scheduled to open next October is currently called the Wellbeing Hub and will be called Clackmannanshire's Wellbeing Village.

0: Hillwood topic. And my heart goes la-di-da here at Central FM. Right, 24 minutes away from 5. Get an extra couple of minutes to get your answer in tonight. There you go. Don't say I'm not good to you giving you an extra couple of minutes. Time then to get in touch for the Home Time Humdinger. If you want to get involved and play along this evening, we'll give you a mention on the radio. If you get the right answer, we're nice like that. You can get in touch on WhatsApp, 033-0838-1031. 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The question that we're setting you this afternoon sounds a bit like this. What has arms but cannot hug? What has arms but cannot hug? Tricky one tonight, isn't it? Have a think about it, though, and like I say, get in touch, 033-0838-1031, or by using the Central FM app. If you are getting in touch, though, leave your name so that we can give you a mention. Even if you're wrong, we'll probably mention you on the radio as well. What has arms but cannot hug? Answer on the way before 5, and Kelly Clarkson on the way after you travel next.
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6: The M80 slow in Glasgow bound as you head from the M876 mirror to Dinnylon, head down towards Castlekerry, and the M876 is heavy Glasgow bound as you head towards that M80 merge. The A9 partially blocked southbound at Dunblane is due to a breakdown. Further south, you'll find a queuing southbound in towards the Keir roundabout. In Stirling, the A91 busy southbound between the Muirton and Millhall roundabouts, and then further south from the Greencorn Hills roundabout in towards the Bannockburn interchange. In Falkirk, the Grahams Road busy in places between the Central Retail Park and Bainsford. The A9 busy southbound as you head in towards the Westfield roundabout, and Grangemouth Road heavy eastbound in towards the Westfield roundabout. The A883 slowing westbound as you head in towards the Check Bar roundabout. At the Kincardine Bridge, temporary traffic lights causing delays both ways. Northbound traffic backed up towards the Bow Trees, and the A907 looking heavy southbound in towards the Gertari roundabout. That's the latest. More travel in 40 minutes.
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Brand new from Benson Boone. It's called The Time of My Life here at Central FM. We've got Miley's latest single. Not Miley Cyrus, just Miley. On the way in just a second. First, though... Well underway with the Hometime Humdinger this evening. If you want to get in touch and suggest your answer, you've got a couple of songs to do so. I'll give you the number for WhatsApp in just a second. The question, though, today, what has arms but cannot hug? What has arms but cannot hug? Conor and Hannah in Falkirk, absolutely spot on. Well done to you guys. Patricia Banknock, you are correct as well. Kate, you've given me two answers. What I can tell you is one of them's right. Kate also says, all the best people are born on the 1st of October. Tell Stuart McCafferty happy birthday. I will pass that on, Kate, don't you worry. Catherine, Tom, you are spot on. Well done to you. Jacqueline, wrong with the first and the second answer that you gave me as well. That's wrong on both of those. And Sam, you give me three answers. It's like multiple choice, A, B or C. Answer B is correct, I'll say that much. So we know what order you put them in. Answer B is correct. What has arms but cannot hug? Final chance to get in touch before we reveal the answer this afternoon. 0330 838 1031. You can also get in touch through the Central FM app as well. Answer on the way in just a couple of songs' time.

0: It's that with the power, of course, here at Central FM. Thank you for all the answers that you gave earlier on throughout the various methods of communication as well. Can you tell my screen's not working and I'm playing for time? What has arms but cannot hug? That was the question that we sent you this afternoon. Jacqueline got in touch eventually with the right answer. She did say pubs as well. I like that answer. You're not wrong, I suppose, but yeah, you did get the right answer eventually. What has arms but cannot hug? The answer we were looking for, of course, this afternoon was a chair.
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3: The Scottish Greens are urging the First Minister to introduce the £2 bus fare cap to the whole of Scotland. John Swinney says his government are working as quickly as they can to implement it.
4: We've got to take the decisions in an orderly fashion as quickly as we possibly can do. I'm signalling my willingness to do that. We've just rolled out very quickly after the election, as we said we would do, delivered on our promise to roll out the £2 bus fare cap to the west of Scotland.
3: Glasgow City Council says it'll resume sending fire and rehire letters to thousands of staff after talks with the union broke down. The local authority paused the move last week following political intervention. It says Unison refused to ballot members on its latest offer in a long-running equal pay dispute. Council tax in Falkirk could rise by more than 11% next year. That's according to a new report to Falkirk Council. Residents have already faced hikes of nearly 25% over the last 2 years. Local authority is facing a budget gap of £8.1 million in 2027-28. A major wellbeing hub in Alloa is going to be renamed. Clacks councillor calling the site Clack Manager's Wellbeing Village. The £76 million project is due to open next October and includes a swimming pool, fitness suite and Lockheed School. And in a UK first, graduated driving licences are being introduced in Northern Ireland. It means learners must spend at least 6 months getting experience before they can take a practical test, while newly qualified drivers have to display an R plate for 2 years.
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3: Staying sunny and bright across the Forth Valley this afternoon. Highs of 17. That's the latest. I'm Sarah McCallum.
1: Right, we've got a brand new soundbite clip and a brand new restaurant as well. We're off to the Bobby in Bridge of Allen. You can win a meal for two there on soundbite in about 10 minutes' time. First, though, some Liberty X.
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0: It's Olivia Rodrigo. The song, of course, is The Cure at Central FM Thursday evening. Liberty X. GLS is something entirely different. But just a little. Getting us underway for this, the final hour of the home run. Thursday evening, 11 minutes past five. But we'll catch up with Martin again for the very latest on the roads, of course, across the Forth Valley as you head home this evening. Plus, not only that, I've got a song on the way from a group who are apparently going to be announcing a comeback tour relatively soon, in the next couple of weeks, apparently. You'll find out who that is soon. First of all,
1: Soundbite with the Bobby.
0: Yes, your chance to win a meal for two at the Bobby in Bridge of Allen. Courtesy of us here at Central FM. We had a winner last night, of course, on Soundbite. Well done to Joanne, who managed to guess the right answer. It was Living in America by James Brown. It was the song you were listening for. She managed to get that from a tiny bit of the song as well. She did very well with that. And our other half, Barry, as well, I have to say. He gets most of the credit. So it's a brand new clip tonight. Get it right, though, and you'll be off for a meal for two at the Bobby in the Bridge of Allen. It's a modern cocktail bar and restaurant where you'll find a delicious brunch, lunch and dinner menu. So whether it's a relaxed weekday catch-up with friends, chilling out in the outdoor beer garden, or enjoying a night of live entertainment, the Bobby is Bridge of Allen's go-to place, whether it's for food, for cocktails, relaxed dining by day, or upbeat entertainment by night. We have a meal for two that you can win. So what I need you to do is give me a WhatsApp, 0330-838-1031, if you can tell me the name of this song and the artist. So here's the brand new clip of Soundbite. There's not much to go on, is it? What is that song and who's it by? Like I say, 0330-838-1031 is the number to get in touch. If you think you know, come on here, tell us who it is, and you could be offered a meal for two, like I say, at the Bobby in Bridge of Allen. Do you want it one more time? There you go. Have a think about that. And like I say, get in touch if you think you know. 0330-838-1031. Good luck. Yeah,

0: Bon Jovi, Living on a Prayer at Central FM. And remember, Meal for Two up for grabs at the Bobby and Bridge of Allen. And this is a song you need to identify on Soundbite. It's a brand new clip tonight. What is that song and who's it by? If you think you know, 0330-838-1031 is a number to send me a WhatsApp on. We'll run through some of the answers and might even get a winner on. I mean, it's going to take some to get it from that, I reckon. But it's worth a try because you get a meal for two. And the Bobby and Bridget Allen, of course. Right, J-Lo on the way as well. And let's get the latest on the roads as well with Martin next.
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8: The M8 is slow in Glasgow bound as you head from Denny down towards Castle Cady. The M876 is heavy Glasgow bound as you head towards that M8 merge. A9 partially locked southbound at Dunblane. It's due to a breakdown further south. It's skewing southbound in towards the Kew roundabout. In Stirling, the A91 busy southbound from the Greenhorn Hills roundabout in towards the Bannockburn interchange. In Falkirk, the Grahams Road busy both ways between the Central Retail Park and Bainsford. The A9 busy southbound as you head in towards the Westfield roundabout. The A883 slowing westbound in towards the Checkbar roundabout. At the Concarden Bridge, temporary traffic lights causing delays both ways. Northbound traffic backed up towards the Bowtrees and the A907 heavy southbound in towards the Gortari roundabout. That's it. That's all for now. More travel in 20 minutes.
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0: Lizzie's from Chaka Khan, Snoop Dogg in there as well. Boogies in my soul. At Central FM, right before we get to news headlines.
1: Soundbite with the Bobby.
0: And we're trying to give away a meal for two at the Bobby in Bridge of Allen. Now, I did say it was a brand new soundbite clip tonight. If you want to win that meal for two, this is a song you need to identify. Have a listen to this. Very quick, by the way. That's it. That's all you're getting. What is that song and who's it by? If you think you know, then get in touch tomorrow. Lines are closed for tonight. We'll run through some of the answers, though, that we did get in. Jackie got in touch. Hi, Smithy. Is it I Will Always Love You by Whitney Houston? I can hear that, but it's not the right answer, though. A couple of people, including Taylor Garrity and Mason Morrison. We'll go with Taylor's message, first of all. Both getting the same answer, though. I hope you and the team are doing well. It's Taylor Garrity from Grangeworth. Why, hello, Taylor. Thank you very much. We're all good here. I think soundbite is Girl on Fire by Alicia Keys. It's not right. It's a good guess. I can see where you're going with that. It's not, unfortunately, Girl on Fire by Alicia Keys. Elaine reckons it's New Shoes and I Can't Wait. Oh, I'll tell you what, you're going back a wee bit there, Elaine. New Shoes, I Can't Wait. What was that, 86? That's not the right answer, though, Elaine. Thank you for your guesses so far. You can get in touch tomorrow, of course, when Soundbite returns, and win yourself a meal for two at the Bobby. Here's the clip that you can think about and stew tonight. Get it right, like I say, meal for two is all yours.
2: John Swinney is being urged to introduce the £2 bus fare cap to the whole of Scotland. The Scottish Greens want to see it brought in by the end of the year. Council tax in Falkirk could rise by more than 11% next year. That's according to a new report to Falkirk Council. And Clacks Council are going to rename a major project in Alloa. The £76 million site that's scheduled to open next October is currently called the Wellbeing Hub and will be called Clackmannanshire's Wellbeing Village.

0: Teddy Swims, Break Up in Reverse, Central FM. And Liv's on the way from 6 this evening, of course. I know what she's up to very soon. Taylor Swift's latest single also plays before 6. And for the final time this evening, we'll check the roads with Martin next.
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10: M80 still slow in Glasgow bound as you head from the M876 merge at Dennylone, head down towards Castle Cary, and the M876 is east Glasgow bound towards the M80 merge. A9 still partially blocked southbound at Dunblane, that's due to a breakdown in Stirling Cash Road sluggish eastbound between the Broadlace and Millhall roundabouts. A91 busy southbound between the Muirton and Millhall roundabouts, and then further south from the Greencorn Hills roundabout in towards the Bannockburn interchange. In Falkirk, the Grahams Road busy both ways between the Central Retail Park and Bainsford. The A9 busy southbound from the Helix in towards the Westfield roundabout. Falkirk Road busy in both directions between Lauriston Road and the Westfield roundabout, and the A883 slowing westbound in towards the Check Bar roundabout. At the Kincardine Bridge, temporary traffic lights causing delays both ways. Northbound traffic backed up towards the Bowtrees, and the A907 heavy southbound in towards the Gortari roundabout. That's the latest. I'm Martin Robertson.
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hate to give the satisfaction asking how you're doing now. How's the castle built of people you pretend to care about? Just what you wanted. Look at you, cool guy, you got it. I see the parties and diamonds. Sometimes when I close my eyes, 6 months of torture you sold to some forbidden paradise. I loved you truly.

It's Olivia Rodrigo and Vampire, of course, here at Central FM. So I see that irritable male syndrome is now classed as a real-life condition, apparently. Doctors have given a name to that grumpy, snappy behaviour in older men and called it irritable man syndrome. And apparently it's actually a thing. Experts describe it as a real cluster of symptoms, including heightened sensitivity, anxiety, frustration and anger. According to Dr. Justin Howman, an assistant professor at urology at Cedars-Sinai Medical Center, says it's linked to the gradual decline in testosterone that speeds up from the age of 40, apparently. He adds that the stress of career, finances, broken sleep, and social isolation can all pile on top and make things worse. So there you go. Irritable man syndrome is a thing. My wife will totally believe that, by the way. She's not listening. I'll get that thrown in my face every time I ask her to do something in the house. Watch this.

Jamila Kwai and Cosmic Girl rounding things off on the home run for Thursday. Right, I'm off home to try and avoid the traitors. I'm going to watch you both tomorrow night. So remember, no spoilers tomorrow. Live with

0: to the Fritz Zyla because she's here after six with some great music at Central FM. She starts with Calvin Harris and Rag and Bone Man. And of course, you'll have that hour of brand new local unsigned bands from nine that you can hear for the very first time, perhaps, here on Central FM. Some great bands on there from 9 o'clock this evening. I'll catch you back here for the final home run of the week tomorrow from two. See you then.
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2: Good evening, it's 6 o'clock. Let's have an update on all the latest news with Andrew Baxter.
3: The First Minister is being urged to extend the £2 bus fare cap to all of Scotland. The Scottish Greens co-leader Ross Grier wants to see it brought in by the end of the year after it was previously introduced in Glasgow and the West.
4: The only timescale is in the programme for government he published last month, which indicated it could take until the end of this parliament, 2031. By comparison, bus fares in England have been capped for almost 4 years. Now, Keir Starmer did increase that cap to £3, but it's being reversed. It's going back to a £2 cap from this coming January. Commuters in Scotland are struggling with their costs just as much as those in England.
3: John Swinney says they want to extend it to all areas of Scotland as quickly as they can. Typical household energy bills in Britain are rising by around £5 a month. A previously announced 4% rise in the price cap kicks in today. Molly Shevlin from Citizens Advice Scotland says they're already seeing a rise in demand for energy help.
5: Even in the summer months this year, almost 2,500 people needed emergency financial support from the local cab just to keep the energy connected. And the average energy debt brought to our network was £2,700.
3: Clax Council are renaming a major project in Alloa. The £76 million site will be called Clackmannanshire's Wellbeing Village. It will include a swimming pool and Lockheed School and is due to open next October. And we're getting a new Take That album. Dreamers comes out next month.
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3: Staying mostly dry across the Forth Valley, just the odd shower, lows of 11. That's the latest. I'm Sarah McCallum.
2: Hello, happy Thursday, happy 1st of October. Liv Cowell now to continue the good vibes on Central FM. Ariana Grande on after this from Calvin Harris.
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brand new Ariana Grande and Petal on Central FM. Hello and welcome along. Thank you very much to Smithy once again for a fabulous afternoon of all the best songs. I'm here to take over with all the good tunes still coming between now and 10 o'clock and thereafter as well. We go through the night, baby. So wherever you are up to this Thursday, whether you are just finishing work or perhaps just clocking in, I have all the tunes you need. Shaggy is on the way. Robbie Williams coming up with an absolute classic. And of course, your half hour house party starting at 6:30 tonight. So if you need a proper dance off to shake off whatever this Thursday has thrown at you, or to really get in the mood for the weekend, then I promise you the Sigala tune that I have lined up to kick things off is absolutely perfect. Before we get there though, a slightly softer tone to help us ease into the show. This is Will Young and Leave Right Now. Enjoy.

0: This is such a classic, isn't it? Robbie Williams and Millennium on Central FM tonight. Playing all the best songs all day long across the Forth Valley. We continue with Shaggy on the way. It wasn't me, he says. Cat's Eye coming up with their big tune for summer as well. And we'll kick off the half hour house party as well in about 15 minutes.
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An absolute power group at the minute. Cat's Eye and Animal soundtrack. And Thursday evening on Central FM. I hope you're well. I hope you've had a fantastic day and week so far. But if it's been a bit of a dodgy one, if this October is off to a bit of a rocky start, then I'm here to turn that around. Between now and 7 o'clock, I want you to shake off whatever stress you're holding on to, whatever worries lie ahead for the rest of the week. None of it matters. I've got Body Rockers on the way. Basement Jack's coming up with Romeo. Avicii coming up as well. And right now, Sagala kicking off the half-hour house party. Hey.

0: Can't help but sway to that. Body Rockers on Central FM, continuing the good vibes on the half hour house party. Basement Jacks are on the way next with an absolute anthem. I've got American Boy as well for you to sing along to, and a big tune from Avicii.
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Estelle sounding just magnificent this Thursday on Central FM. My name is Liv Cowell, here to keep you company as we continue our half-hour house party. And I want to get into this. I've been recently reintroduced, shall we say, to Girls Aloud, and what a joy that has been. So, between now and 7 o'clock, as we continue our little dancey half-hour, Avicii on next, and this is Jump for now. Go on.

Well, that was a throwback and a half. Avicii and Waiting for Love on Central FM tonight, continuing to 7 o'clock with another fantastic tune to round off the half-hour house party. It's Kevin Little and Turn Me On.

0: absolutely impeccable vibes tonight. This is Central FM playing the best songs all day long. Hope you enjoyed that little half hour house party, the last of the week, and I hope you enjoyed every minute of it. 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
7: The First Minister is being urged to extend the £2 bus fare cap to all of Scotland. The Scottish Greens co-leader Ross Grier wants to see it brought in by the end of the year after it was previously introduced in Glasgow and the West.
8: The only timescale is in the Programme for Government he published last month, which indicated it could take until the end of this Parliament, 2031. By comparison, bus fares in England have been capped for almost 4 years. Now, Keir Starmer did increase that cap to £3, but it's being reversed. It's going back to a £2 cap from this coming January. Commuters in Scotland are struggling with their costs just as much as those in England.
7: John Swinney says they want to extend it to all areas of Scotland as quickly as they can. Typical household energy bills in Britain are rising by around £5 a month. A previously announced 4% rise in the price cap kicks in today. Molly Shevlin from Citizens Advice Scotland says they're already seeing a rise in demand for energy help.
9: Even in the summer months this year, almost 2,500 people needed emergency financial support from their local cab just to keep the energy connected. And the average energy debt brought to our network was £2,700.
7: Clacks Council are renaming a major project in Alloa. The £76 million site will be called Clackmannanshire's Wellbeing Village. It will include a swimming pool and Lockie School and is due to open next October. And we're getting a new Take That album. Dreamers comes out next month.
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7: Staying mostly dry across the Forth Valley, just the odd shower, lows of 11. That's the latest. I'm Sarah McCallum.
0: I have an absolute heartbreaker on the way from Pink and Cheryl Crow coming up to pick the levels back up again. Right now it's 7 o'clock in time for Galantis and David Guetta.
1: Now, more of the best songs all day long.

Shakira and Burna Boy, this is Central FM. Good evening and a very warm welcome to you. I hope you've had a fantastic Thursday so far. I'm here to keep the tunes coming till 10 tonight. Lily Allen on the way and some Sienna Spiral coming up as well before 8 o'clock. I've also got some more information on how you could still win £500 before the weekend is up. So do join us as I tell you a little bit more information on that. But right now, as promised, a real throwback and a bit of a sad one now from Pink. Who knew? Sing along loud.

0: go wrong with Sheryl Crow, isn't it? Always a guaranteed smile on the face. A change would do you good. Soundtrack on Thursday evening. Hope you're well. Got some James Morrison on the way for you, as well as the Big Sienna Spiral track, which we are loving at the moment. As well as, I haven't forgotten, the Wake Up and Cash In information on how you could win £500.
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0: beautiful sounds from James Morrison. You give me something, a nice relaxing one for your Thursday. Hope you're well tonight. Lily Allen is on the way next.
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0: Alrighty then, every weekday morning on Wake Up with Brad, Shaz and Andrew, you get the chance to win a prize with our quick fire quiz. And the best part, I think is the best part, is that you can choose what kind of level you want to go for, depending on how confident you're feeling that day. If you wake up and you're thinking, do you know what, my brain's not quite with it, it's too early, go for an easy question. You can still win a Central FM mug. 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Or you could go hard, go all in for the chance to win £500. 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Or maybe you've heard the game played in the morning and you think, do you know what, that dafty missed the question, I wouldn't be that daft. 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This is a massive thank you as well to Ian Gallagher Jewellers and Diamond Merchants. 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You can find them over at Money Place in Stirling. My fingers are crossed for you. I am hopeful that you will come away with a wee bit of cash to finish off 2026. Christmas isn't that far away after all. Lily Allen on the way next with Smile, and now a brand new Sienna Spyro on Central FM.

0: old school Lily Allen to brighten up your Thursday. Anne-Marie on the way with 2002, and we're going to get on an absolute party anthem from The Killers. You know the one I mean.
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I hope we're finding you well tonight. I hope you've had a lovely week so far. It's been quite a productive week for me, not to brag, but I've unlocked a new hack for myself, which I think is helping massively. And I was excited to tell you about it, and now I think I'm actually just a little bit embarrassed. We're here now. I've stopped letting myself go and make massive amounts of cups of tea until certain pieces of work are done. So it's like, okay, you can go and make a cup of tea when you finish this piece of work, or you can go after the next 20 minutes of this, you know, piece of project has been completed, that kind of thing. And it's working beautifully because I'm always in the mood for a cup of tea, except that I've realised that this is basically the same method that I've used on my dog. So make of that what you will, but you know what, try it out. It might just give you a wee boost if you need that next week. Time for the Killers.

0: You're nearly there. Friday is almost here. That was The Cure on Central FM. Got an update on all the news next at 8 o'clock and a whole hour of brand new Scottish music coming your way from 9 tonight. I'll tell you more about that next.
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6: The First Minister is being urged to extend the £2 bus fare cap to all of Scotland. The Scottish Greens co-leader Ross Grier wants to see it brought in by the end of the year after it was previously introduced in Glasgow and the West.
7: The only timescale is in the programme for government he published last month, which indicated it could take until the end of this parliament, 2031. By comparison, bus fares in England have been capped for almost 4 years. Now, Keir Starmer did increase that cap to £3, but it's being reversed. It's going back to a £2 cap from this coming January. Commuters in Scotland are struggling with their costs just as much as those in England.
6: John Swinney says they want to extend it to all areas of Scotland as quickly as they can. Typical household energy bills in Britain are rising by around £5 a month. A previously announced 4% rise in the price cap kicks in today. Molly Shevlin from Citizens Advice Scotland says they're already seeing a rise in demand for energy help.
8: Even in the summer months this year, almost 2,500 people needed emergency financial support from the local cab just to keep the energy connected. And the average energy debt brought to our network was £2,700.
6: Clacks Council are renaming a major project in Alloa. The £76 million site will be called Clackmannanshire's Wellbeing Village. It will include a swimming pool and locky school and is due to open next October. And we're getting a new Take That album. Dreamers comes out next month.
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6: Staying mostly dry across the Forth Valley, just the odd shower, lows of 11. That's the latest. I'm Sarah McCallum.
4: Good evening. At 8 o'clock we continue with all the best songs. I have Ray on the way and the lads coming up very soon. But right now it's time for some Ollie Murs.
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The Icon Ray on Central FM. Liv Cowell hanging out with you. I hope I'm finding you well this evening. Thank you very much for having me as your soundtrack. I promise to keep it fun and interesting and always, always varied. We've got some incredible tunes on the way, from the Goo Goo Dolls on the way next to Fifth Harmony and Britney Spears. So whatever kind of mood you're in tonight, I hope I've got something to tick the box. And if not, I guarantee you I'll have something by 9 o'clock. If you stick around, I have a whole hour of brand new Scottish music coming your way then, with some incredible new rock, country, pop, dance and electronica to bring you from all around Scotland. It is one of my favourite parts of the day. I hope it will be yours too. In the meantime, let's get into this now. An absolute classic, a perfect end of the week tune, I think, from the Laz. There She Goes on Central FM.

0: A true belter, I think. Iris from the Goo Goo Dolls. It's one of my favourite names, Iris. I just feel like as a Scottish person, I kind of butchered it a wee bit, but nonetheless, very pretty. So if that's your name, just know that I like it. I've got Fifth Harmony on the way for you, a classic from Britney Spears, and then new Cammy Barnes.
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Oh, fantastic song. Britney Spears and Toxic on Central FM. Hope you're well tonight. You're hanging out with me, Liv Cowell, and I have your attention, hopefully, for the next kind of hour and a half. Got some brand new Scottish music coming your way from 10 o'clock tonight. And leading nicely into that is a very exciting announcement from the one and only Cammy Barnes. He has announced his biggest ever headline gig playing at the Ovo Hydro in Glasgow in 2027. It's going to be so good. So if you want to go and say hello, I think it's going to be something that goes quite quickly, I have to say. I think he's playing on the 23rd of April, if I'm not mistaken. So if you want to sign up for pre-sale, I would do so now and avoid any disappointment. You can imagine what an incredible gig that will be. Well worth travelling down to. So let's get on his brand new tune to celebrate. This is Let Me Down, playing for you across the Forth Valley. Cammy Barnes on Central FM.

0: Skittles. 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Maybe you'll have a soundtrack and something really weird. I'd like to hear that. 0330 838 1031 if you want to come and give us a wee WhatsApp message. I have Jubal on the way, Miley Cyrus coming up, and a big one from Bruno Mars.
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excellent vibes from the one and only Bruno Mars on Central FM this evening. Looking forward to some brand new Scottish music as well, kicking that off in the next 15 minutes or so. It will include, I might add, my last play of this week's pick of the playlist. Now that's coming from the wonderful Hector Shaw, who writes the most incredible folksy music. So if you need a wee cry tonight, I would stick around for that. That's coming your way in about an hour's, well, less than an hour's time actually. I normally stick it on about 9:30. And we'll kick off tonight's show with, I think, yeah, a big dancing number, I think, at 9 o'clock. A big DJ and producer based in the Forth Valley is going to start things off. I will say no more. But to get us in that kind of mood, in that kind of energy, here they are, Jubal and Naimi, with Dancing in the Moonlight.

0: Oh yes, a bit of boy on a Thursday night never goes amiss. Rebel Rebel on Central FM. Good evening. Do stick with me. Andrew has the news next at 9 o'clock and I'm bringing you a massive dance tune from the Forth Valley next.
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4: 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Here's Andrew Baxter.
6: The First Minister is being urged to extend the £2 bus fare cap to all of Scotland. The Scottish Greens co-leader Ross Grier wants to see it brought in by the end of the year after it was previously introduced in Glasgow and the West.
7: The only timescale is in the programme for government he published last month, which indicated it could take until the end of this parliament, 2031. By comparison, bus fares in England have been capped for almost 4 years. Now, Keir Starmer did increase that cap to £3, but it's being reversed. It's going back to a £2 cap from this coming January. Commuters in Scotland are struggling with their costs just as much as those in England.
6: John Swinney says they want to extend it to all areas of Scotland as quickly as they can. Typical household energy bills in Britain are rising by around £5 a month. A previously announced 4% rise in the price cap kicks in today. Molly Shevlin from Citizens Advice Scotland says they're already seeing a rise in demand for energy help.
8: Even in the summer months this year, almost 2,500 people needed emergency financial support from the local cab just to keep the energy connected. And the average energy debt brought to our network was £2,700.
6: Clax Council are renaming a major project in Alloa. The £76 million site will be called Clackman and Shire's Wellbeing Village. It will include a swimming pool and locky school and is due to open next October. And we're getting a new Take That album. Dreamers comes out next month.
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6: Staying mostly dry across the Forth Valley, just the odd shower, lows of 11. That's the latest. I'm Sarah McCallum.
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4: 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We're kicking off as promised with Maro from Falkirk and Turn Off the Lights.
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Fun fact, this is Brannan, based in Falkirk, an incredible producer and DJ, as you can hear. That song was called Tulips, but he daylights as an optician, which I love. So if you're next getting your eyes checked in the Forth Valley, if you're in Falkirk having a wee checkup, then maybe just play that and see if he perks up and makes any kind of reaction. Fantastic tune and a brilliant start to the show this evening, following on very nicely from Marill, also in Falkirk, with Turn Off the Lights, an absolute boost of energy to really get this night off the ground. Now, as we know, I no longer have a Friday show, so I like to think of this Thursday evening as a bit of a precursor to your weekend. So whatever kind of plans you have coming up, whatever is on your mind or whatever is lined up for you over the next couple of days, I'm going to bring you some incredible tunes to help you unwind and relax, and hopefully just look forward to it as well. We've got some beautiful tunes on the way, including my pick of the playlist for the last time tonight at 9:30, courtesy of the one and only Hector Shaw. That song Know It is coming up in about 20 minutes time, so plenty of time to introduce you then to this brand new tune that we have from Vin Peak's playlist for the first time last night, based in Dundee. This is his new single. It's called Scream.

0: played these guys for the first time last night, and what an introduction! From Falkirk, again, this is No Flux, and their new single called The Magic just came out a few weeks ago. The first of a few singles to really solidify these guys as ones to watch in the Forth Valley, and very excited to see what the rest of the year might have in store for them. Big fans here on Central FM. More to come from the Forth Valley next, actually, heading to Stirling for Haver and their debut single Celestial, and my pick of the playlist on the way for the last time tonight at 9:30. Don't miss it.
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0: How sweet and gorgeous is this from Liv Dawn, based over in Loch Lomond. A new single from her following on from a very successful release. She had her debut EP come out in 2023 and another one come out last year as well, actually almost a year ago to the date, and she is back again with more beautiful new music. That one was called Running in the End, her first release of 2026. Before that, Haver from Stirling with Celestial, gorgeous tune for the Thursday night. Hope it finds you very well. It is 9:30 and for the last time this week, it is my joy to play you my pick of the playlist. This is the one song on my list of Scottish tunes right now that I think belongs on your own playlist, so you better listen closely. It has been such a joy this week to put the spotlight on the wonderful Hector Shaw. Now, Hector has a couple of things under his belt already, but this is the first release that he has of 2026. It's called Noah. It is another fantastic example of the kind of intricate guitar that he has. And the song lyrics, oh my God, they are just heartbreaking. So if you're in a bit of a fragile state tonight, you can't say that I didn't warn you. From my last time this week, it's my pick of the playlist from Hector Shaw. And here's the guy himself to introduce this beautiful, beautiful song.
1: 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Hey, this is Hector Shaw, and you're listening to my song Noah on Central FM.

0: One to watch for sure, and one to add to all of your down-tempo, quiet morning playlists, or your cry in the car on the way home playlists. Hector Shaw and Noah, beautiful track, and my last chance to hear it as my pick of the playlist as well. But yours to now go and enjoy on your own time as well. Do add it to your own playlist, please do, and support him however you can. You can follow him on Instagram and social media, and you can also see him live. He's coming to Stirling, in fact, on the 12th of December as part of a small tour to finish off the year as he celebrates this new release. So definitely go and say hello if you have a little time to spare for him. I've got a few more to squeeze in tonight before 10 o'clock, heading more into the indie rock and roll scene next to finish off the week.
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These guys make such an entrance. Angelica Mode from Dunfermline and Telltale Heart. I love that style of theirs. It's so distinctive. Perfect if you're a fan of the likes of Walt Disco or Sundara Karma or even a bit of Bowie. Do you know, I think these guys are putting a new spin on glam rock and I'm excited to see where they go next with it. Before that, we had Keir Mitchell, who he also debuted for the first time last night. He's based over in Cumnock in Ayrshire. That was his gorgeous new single called Not Impressed. So hope it finds you well tonight. Going to kick the gear up just a wee touch since it is Thursday night. And the week is almost over. If you are looking forward to a long, restful weekend, then I hope you have lots of that ahead for you. I'm actually off next week, so this is my last couple of tunes for the week. But don't worry, we're going to make sure that they are exactly what you need. Heading over to these guys now in Livingston. Heavy Weather are back, and oh boy, count me in as excited. This is a brilliant new tune from these guys called White Noise for your Thursday nights.

0: I have so loved playing this brand new single from Old Romance. It's called Lovesick, and it just makes my heart bleed. They say it's for anyone who wears their heart in their sleeves, for the hopeless romantic, and for those who feel they're never good enough. Oh, guys, honestly, please don't. You are more than good enough. And I am so delighted for them to close out the show this evening. Thank you very much for joining us once again. I hope I'll see you in a couple of weeks' time. The wonderful Ellie Foster is looking after things here for you tomorrow night to get your weekend started, and then every night next week for my usual slots. I will see you on the 12th of October. Have a wonderful time. And in the meantime, we have all the best songs to carry you through into the night. Take care.
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1: 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And The Courier? 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

playing the best songs all day long across Falkirk, Stirling, and Clackmannanshire. 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
13: And now, the weather.
14: Outside, gloomy skies, a persistent drizzle, and a chilly wind blowing from the west, north, east, and south.
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